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2: I'm Erie News Now forecaster Dakota Hunter with your forecast. For tonight, expect an early scattered shower or storm, otherwise partly to mostly cloudy, muggy, and humid with lows into the lower 70s. For our Tuesday, expect a few isolated or widely scattered showers and thunderstorms at times. A few of those storms may be strong to severe, highs in the mid to upper 80s. And for Tuesday night, partly to mostly cloudy with a few scattered showers and thunderstorms, muggy with lows into the lower 70s. From the Erie News Now First Warning Weather Center, I'm forecaster Dakota Hunter on the Glenora Radio Network.
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3: I'm Erie News Now forecaster Dakota Hunter with your forecast. For tonight, expect an early scattered shower or storm, otherwise partly to mostly cloudy, muggy, and humid with lows into the lower 70s. For our Tuesday, expect a few isolated or widely scattered showers and thunderstorms at times. A few of those storms may be strong to severe, highs in the mid to upper 80s. And for Tuesday night, partly to mostly cloudy with a few scattered showers and thunderstorms, muggy with lows into the lower 70s. From the Erie News Now First Warning Weather Center, I'm forecaster Dakota Hunter on the Glenora Radio Network.
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1: I'm Erie News Now forecaster Dakota Hunter with your forecast. For tonight, expect an early scattered shower or storm, otherwise partly to mostly cloudy, muggy, and humid with lows into the lower 70s. For our Tuesday, expect a few isolated or widely scattered showers and thunderstorms at times. A few of those storms may be strong to severe, highs in the mid to upper 80s. And for Tuesday night, partly to mostly cloudy with a few scattered showers and thunderstorms, muggy with lows into the lower 70s. From the Erie News Now First Warning Weather Center, I'm forecaster Dakota Hunter on the Glenora Radio Network.
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0: It's time for the Erie County Fair in Wattsburg, PA. 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Livestock shows, truck and tractor pulls, the midway rides, and the food. 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The 141st go-around of the Erie County Fair at Wattsburg, south of Erie, where State Route 8 meets State Route 89. 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
1: It's the end of an era at Apple as Tim Cook steps down as CEO. Tammy Trujillo has the details.
2: He'll transition to the role of executive chairman on Tuesday. John Ternus will take over as Apple's new CEO, with plans to make sweeping changes to the management team. Ternus previously oversaw Apple's design and hardware engineering. Cook has served as the head of Apple since 2011 when he took over for Steve Jobs. He's called being CEO of Apple the greatest privilege of his life.
1: President Trump claims communities that don't want AI data centers will end up being backwards and poor. Trump posted on Truth Social that communities must let data reign if they want lower taxes and more jobs. A Fox News survey found that 7 in 10 Americans are against construction of an AI data center in their area. And Uber drivers say Waymo is cutting into their pay. The Atlanta Rideshare Drivers Union tells Axios that Waymos have left them with fewer fares and longer wait times between drives. They want the city to add a surcharge of up to $1 per robo-taxi ride. Tech Report, I'm Matt Mattinson.
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1: I'm Erie News Now forecaster Dakota Hunter with your forecast. For tonight, expect an early scattered shower or storm, otherwise partly to mostly cloudy, muggy, and humid with lows into the lower 70s. For our Tuesday, expect a few isolated or widely scattered showers and thunderstorms at times. A few of those storms may be strong to severe, highs in the mid to upper 80s. And for Tuesday night, partly to mostly cloudy with a few scattered showers and thunderstorms, muggy with lows into the lower 70s. From the Erie News Now First Warning Weather Center, I'm forecaster Dakota Hunter on the Glenora Radio Network.
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2: I'm Erie News Now forecaster Dakota Hunter with your forecast. For tonight, expect an early scattered shower or storm, otherwise partly to mostly cloudy, muggy, and humid with lows into the lower 70s. For our Tuesday, expect a few isolated or widely scattered showers and thunderstorms at times. A few of those storms may be strong to severe, highs in the mid to upper 80s. And for Tuesday night, partly to mostly cloudy with a few scattered showers and thunderstorms, muggy with lows into the lower 70s. From the Erie News Now First Warning Weather Center, I'm forecaster Dakota Hunter on the Glenora Radio Network.
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0: power, betrayal, madness, and a kingdom on the brink. It's one of William Shakespeare's greatest tragedies, King Lear, presented by Gannon University's Schuster Theater in collaboration with the Cambridge University American Stage Tour. 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William Shakespeare's King Lear, one night only, Monday, September 14th at 7:30 p.m. at Schuster Theater, 620 Sassafras, with WERGFM.com and 90.5 WERG.
1: 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When people talk about affordability, what expenses are causing the most pain? A Consumer Affairs analysis of government inflation data found electric bills have risen by 37% over the last 5 years. Rents, restaurant meals, and gasoline are up roughly 27 to 29%. Speaking of expenses, a new report from Doxo has found that U.S. households with cable or satellite service pay a median of $125 a month or $1,500 a year. That's only $4 less than the median monthly electric bill, according to the analysis. Mortgage rates have leveled off, at least for now. The average 30-year fixed mortgage rate is 6.66%, nearly unchanged from the previous week, but affordability remains an issue for home buyers. The median home price is around $400,000, making for a steep monthly payment. I'm Mark Huffman. 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
1: I'm Erie News Now forecaster Dakota Hunter with your forecast. For tonight, expect an early scattered shower or storm, otherwise partly to mostly cloudy, muggy, and humid with lows into the lower 70s. For our Tuesday, expect a few isolated or widely scattered showers and thunderstorms at times. A few of those storms may be strong to severe, highs in the mid to upper 80s. And for Tuesday night, partly to mostly cloudy with a few scattered showers and thunderstorms, muggy with lows into the lower 70s. From the Erie News Now First Warning Weather Center, I'm forecaster Dakota Hunter on the Glenora Radio Network.
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1: I'm Erie News Now forecaster Dakota Hunter with your forecast. For tonight, expect an early scattered shower or storm, otherwise partly to mostly cloudy, muggy, and humid with lows into the lower 70s. For our Tuesday, expect a few isolated or widely scattered showers and thunderstorms at times. A few of those storms may be strong to severe, highs in the mid to upper 80s. And for Tuesday night, partly to mostly cloudy with a few scattered showers and thunderstorms, muggy with lows into the lower 70s. From the Erie News Now First Warning Weather Center, I'm forecaster Dakota Hunter on the Glenora Radio Network.
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0: It's time for the Erie County Fair in Wattsburg, PA. 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
2: Welcome to the Indie Film Minute. The Holocaust is undeniably one of history's greatest horrors. One of many lessons to be learned is that an incomplete attempt to wipe out a learned, artistically inclined people will spawn a million powerful stories to keep the memories alive. Nowhere in Africa is one. The Redlich family lives in privilege in pre-war Germany. Fearing the rise of the Nazi Party, Walter has fled to Africa, working as caretaker on a hardscrabble Kenyan farm, preparing a place for his family to weather the storm. He soon sends for his wife, Jettel, and daughter, Regina, cautioning them that life is hard. Bring a refrigerator and leave the fine china behind. Yet they arrive with a china-packed trunk and a fine ball gown purchased en route. This is a story of growth. Walter to a pride in himself, Jettel to an understanding and appreciation of a larger world, and Regina into a young woman with a deep love for the people and culture of Africa. Based on an autobiographical novel, the story is told through Jettel's memories, conjuring extraordinarily sensitive insights into the human condition. Nowhere in Africa, not in theaters, discovery through rental.
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0: It's Thursday night, and you're grabbing drinks with some friends. Started off with a pitcher for the table, which quickly becomes two. There's pool. And there's the photo booth.
1: All right, everybody, squeeze in. Say cheese.
0: Followed naturally by an order of wings. And another.
1: Can we get some extra ranch sauce?
0: Then there's the ceremonial nightcap.
1: So what are we doing this weekend?
0: And lastly, it's back to the car, which, if you're buzzed...
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0: Could be the most expensive night of your life. 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
3: I'm Erie News Now forecaster Dakota Hunter with your forecast. For tonight, expect an early scattered shower or storm, otherwise partly to mostly cloudy, muggy, and humid with lows into the lower 70s. For our Tuesday, expect a few isolated or widely scattered showers and thunderstorms at times. A few of those storms may be strong to severe, highs in the mid to upper 80s. And for Tuesday night, partly to mostly cloudy with a few scattered showers and thunderstorms, muggy with lows into the lower 70s. From the Erie News Now First Warning Weather Center, I'm forecaster Dakota Hunter on the Glenora Radio Network.
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1: NBC News Radio, I'm Scott Carr. Defendant Dwayne Davis has been found guilty for the murder of rapper Tupac Shakur near the Las Vegas Strip.
2: We, the jury in the above entitled case, find the defendant Dwayne Keith Davis as follows. Count one, murder with use of a deadly weapon. Guilty of first degree murder with use of a deadly weapon.
1: Davis is the only person ever charged in the murder. He now faces life in prison. Flash flooding in the Grand Canyons left at least two people dead. One person is still left unaccounted for. Incident Commander Dave Black says a man's body was recovered along the Colorado River. He says the flooding has damaged a key water pipeline serving tourists. Now the park has limited water resources ahead of the Labor Day weekend.
3: We are building out a structural assessment team, so that'll be put together in the next few days to assess landing pads, buildings. We've lost numerous bridges in the canyon. A lot of damage, so we will have those assets here to figure out what recovery looks like.
1: In Massachusetts, jury deliberations will pick up again on Tuesday for the triple murder trial of Lindsay Clancy. The jury started deliberations last Thursday. Clancy has admitted to strangling her three young children in 2023, but is pleading not guilty to three counts of first-degree murder. The defense claims Clancy suffered from a postpartum psychotic break. Washington Secretary of State is criticizing investigations being conducted by the Department of Homeland Security into possible election fraud in Washington and eight other states. Secretary Steve Hobbs says he learned about the investigations through media reports and that his office has not been contacted by DHS. He says voter fraud is extremely rare in Washington. Between 2008 and 2025, there's been five cases of voter fraud out of 90 million ballots cast. He calls the investigation a waste of taxpayer money. Scott Carr, NBC News Radio.
4: I'm Erie News Now forecaster Dakota Hunter with your forecast. For tonight, expect an early scattered shower or storm, otherwise partly to mostly cloudy, muggy, and humid with lows into the lower 70s. For our Tuesday, expect a few isolated or widely scattered showers and thunderstorms at times. A few of those storms may be strong to severe, highs in the mid to upper 80s. And for Tuesday night, partly to mostly cloudy with a few scattered showers and thunderstorms, muggy with lows into the lower 70s. From the Erie News Now First Warning Weather Center, I'm forecaster Dakota Hunter on the Glenora Radio Network.
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3: I'm Erie News Now forecaster Dakota Hunter with your forecast. For tonight, expect an early scattered shower or storm, otherwise partly to mostly cloudy, muggy, and humid with lows into the lower 70s. For our Tuesday, expect a few isolated or widely scattered showers and thunderstorms at times. A few of those storms may be strong to severe, highs in the mid to upper 80s. And for Tuesday night, partly to mostly cloudy with a few scattered showers and thunderstorms, muggy with lows into the lower 70s. From the Erie News Now First Warning Weather Center, I'm forecaster Dakota Hunter on the Glenora Radio Network.
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0: Nurse, set up an IV. 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
1: 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I only had a few drinks. 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
0: Just buzzed? Oh, then your girlfriend is fine.
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0: 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Stat.
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4: I'm Erie News Now forecaster Dakota Hunter with your forecast. For tonight, expect an early scattered shower or storm, otherwise partly to mostly cloudy, muggy, and humid with lows into the lower 70s. For our Tuesday, expect a few isolated or widely scattered showers and thunderstorms at times. A few of those storms may be strong to severe, highs in the mid to upper 80s. And for Tuesday night, partly to mostly cloudy with a few scattered showers and thunderstorms, muggy with lows into the lower 70s. From the Erie News Now First Warning Weather Center, I'm forecaster Dakota Hunter on the Glenora Radio Network.
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1: NBC News Radio, I'm Tammy Trujillo. Jury deliberations resume Tuesday in the Massachusetts triple murder trial of Lindsay Clancy. Clancy admits to strangling her three young children in 2023, but pleaded not guilty to three counts of first-degree murder by reason of insanity. Prosecutors allege the killings were premeditated, while the defense says Clancy suffered a postpartum psychotic break. Jurors may consider murder, manslaughter, or not guilty verdicts based on a lack of criminal responsibility. President Trump says the U.S. will still smack Iran, even with the regime on the verge of collapse. Trump was asked by reporters at the White House Monday about his warning concerning a new U.S. strike.
2: Their Navy is gone, their Air Force is gone, their surveillance equipment is almost entirely gone. That doesn't mean we won't smack them. We'll see what happens.
1: His warning came after the U.S. and Iran exchanged strikes late on Sunday night. One person remains unaccounted for after deadly flash flooding struck Grand Canyon National Park over the weekend. Incident Commander Dave Black says rangers used the park's permit system to narrow down the list of individuals who might still be missing. Search and rescue operations continue Tuesday morning after being stalled by another flash flood warning on Monday. Singer Lionel Richie is reportedly in the ICU of a St. Louis hospital. Sharon Reardon has that story.
3: Richie checked himself into the hospital after Saturday night's show at the Muni and Forest Park, with some sources citing dehydration. Fans who were there told TMZ that Richie appeared out of breath towards the end of the night and had to sit in a chair to perform the final song. TMZ reports sources close to Richie say he's hoping to be discharged sometime on Tuesday. I'm Sharon Reardon.
1: Tuesday is primary day in Massachusetts. The highest profile race is between 80-year-old incumbent Ed Markey and 47-year-old Congressman Seth Moulton for the Democratic nomination for the U.S. Senate. Voters will also pick nominees in congressional districts for governor and other state and local offices. 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
4: I'm Erie News Now forecaster Dakota Hunter with your forecast. For tonight, expect an early scattered shower or storm, otherwise partly to mostly cloudy, muggy, and humid with lows into the lower 70s. For our Tuesday, expect a few isolated or widely scattered showers and thunderstorms at times. A few of those storms may be strong to severe, highs in the mid to upper 80s. And for Tuesday night, partly to mostly cloudy with a few scattered showers and thunderstorms, muggy with lows into the lower 70s. From the Erie News Now First Warning Weather Center, I'm forecaster Dakota Hunter on the Glenora Radio Network.
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3: I'm Erie News Now forecaster Dakota Hunter with your forecast. For tonight, expect an early scattered shower or storm, otherwise partly to mostly cloudy, muggy, and humid with lows into the lower 70s. For our Tuesday, expect a few isolated or widely scattered showers and thunderstorms at times. A few of those storms may be strong to severe, highs in the mid to upper 80s. And for Tuesday night, partly to mostly cloudy with a few scattered showers and thunderstorms, muggy with lows into the lower 70s. 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

0: power, betrayal, madness, and a kingdom on the brink. 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
2: Welcome to the Indie Film Minute. This is the story of a love which provides the strength to see a family through. Is it a film that explores the painful difficulties of mental illness or the difficulties that Noah might have experienced when he set out to build his ark? Frankly, we are not sure which. Take Shelter features another standout performance by Jessica Chastain as the mother with a happy family, slowly but surely beset by a demon. This is not a demon from a horror story. It's an organic demon, all the more powerful in its possibility. Michael Shannon plays the father. He has premonitions of great disaster and sets out, at painful cost, to build a tornado shelter in his backyard to provide protection for his family. When a storm does come, we are led to believe that this is it. When it's time to leave the shelter and face the aftermath of the storm, we pray for devastation. Devastation as redemption. How twisted is that? Take Shelter will twist you around. It is slow in its construction, as it has to be to tell its story, but your heart will be invested by its end. And you will be left thinking, and wondering, and hoping. Indie Film Minute, not in theaters, discovery through rental.
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2: I'm Erie News Now forecaster Dakota Hunter with your forecast. For tonight, expect an early scattered shower or storm, otherwise partly to mostly cloudy, muggy, and humid with lows into the lower 70s. For our Tuesday, expect a few isolated or widely scattered showers and thunderstorms at times. A few of those storms may be strong to severe, highs in the mid to upper 80s. And for Tuesday night, partly to mostly cloudy with a few scattered showers and thunderstorms, muggy with lows into the lower 70s. From the Erie News Now First Warning Weather Center, I'm forecaster Dakota Hunter on the Glenora Radio Network.
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2: NBC News Radio, I'm Tammy Trujillo. One person remains unaccounted for after deadly flash flooding hit Grand Canyon National Park over the weekend. Incident Commander Dave Black says Rangers used the park's permit system to narrow down the list of individuals who still might be missing. Search and rescue operations continue Tuesday morning after being stalled by yet another flash flood warning on Monday. Army Secretary Dan Driscoll has submitted his resignation to President Trump. Scott Carr has more from Washington.
3: The White House has confirmed Driscoll's resignation. This comes after months of reported tension between Driscoll and the Secretary of War, Pete Hegseth. His departure leaves the Army without a Senate-confirmed leader as the U.S. looks to wrap up its war against Iran. Earlier this year, Hegseth had ousted General Randy George, a close friend of Driscoll's, as Army Chief of Staff, asking George to retire. I'm Scott Carr.
2: Jury deliberations resumed Tuesday in the Massachusetts double murder trial of Lindsay Clancy. The jury started deliberating late on Thursday. Clancy admits to strangling her three young children in 2023, but pleaded not guilty to three counts of first-degree murder by reason of insanity. Prosecutors allege the killings were premeditated, while the defense says Clancy suffered a postpartum psychotic break. Jurors may consider murder, manslaughter, or not guilty verdicts based on a lack of criminal responsibility. President Trump has endorsed a federal tax incentive for film and TV production. In a statement on Truth Social, he said he's going to suggest that Republicans and Democrats get together and immediately craft legislation to save the movie, television, and entertainment business in America. This comes after Trump repeatedly threatened to impose a 100% tariff on films made overseas last year. The University of Tennessee football team will honor late country music star Dolly Parton this season. The team will wear special patches on the back of their helmets featuring a butterfly emblem, which is rooted in Dolly's brand. You're listening to the latest from NBC News Radio.
4: I'm Erie News Now forecaster Dakota Hunter with your forecast. For tonight, expect an early scattered shower or storm, otherwise partly to mostly cloudy, muggy, and humid with lows into the lower 70s. For our Tuesday, expect a few isolated or widely scattered

Showers and thunderstorms at times. A few of those storms may be strong to severe. Highs in the mid to upper 80s. And for Tuesday night, partly to mostly cloudy with a few scattered showers and thunderstorms. Muggy with lows into the lower 70s. 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Yeah.

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2: I'm Erie News Now forecaster Dakota Hunter with your forecast. For tonight, expect an early scattered shower or storm, otherwise partly to mostly cloudy, muggy, and humid with lows into the lower 70s. For our Tuesday, expect a few isolated or widely scattered showers and thunderstorms at times. A few of those storms may be strong to severe, highs in the mid to upper 80s. And for Tuesday night, partly to mostly cloudy with a few scattered showers and thunderstorms, muggy with lows into the lower 70s. From the Erie News Now First Warning Weather Center, I'm forecaster Dakota Hunter on the Glenora Radio Network.
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2: I'm Erie News Now forecaster Dakota Hunter with your forecast. For tonight, expect an early scattered shower or storm, otherwise partly to mostly cloudy, muggy, and humid with lows into the lower 70s. For our Tuesday, expect a few isolated or widely scattered showers and thunderstorms at times. A few of those storms may be strong to severe, highs in the mid to upper 80s. And for Tuesday night, partly to mostly cloudy with a few scattered showers and thunderstorms, muggy with lows into the lower 70s. From the Erie News Now First Warning Weather Center, I'm forecaster Dakota Hunter on the Glenora Radio Network.
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1: NBC News Radio, I'm Tammy Trujillo. One person remains unaccounted for after deadly flash flooding struck Grand Canyon National Park over the weekend. Incident Commander Dave Black says rangers used the park's permit system to narrow down the list of individuals who might still be missing. They cross-checked permits, vehicle information, and family contacts to ensure everyone else had safely exited the area. They say current tips give them no reason to believe more than one person remains unaccounted for. Two people have been confirmed dead. Search and rescue operations will continue today after being stalled by another flash flood warning on Monday. The Supreme Court's giving the green light to President Trump's White House ballroom. The High Court ruled 5-4 on Monday to grant Trump's emergency request to block a lower court ruling that would have stopped construction. The ruling all but assures Trump will be able to complete the project by the end of his term before any of the challenges are resolved. Chief Justice John Roberts joined the court's three liberal justices in the dissent. The death toll in the Nepal-Tibet border region after destructive floods is now over 930. Officials say more than 4,400 people are still missing. At least 85 Americans are among those missing as of Sunday. Gas prices are ticking back up ahead of the Labor Day weekend. AAA says the national average cost of a gallon of regular gas was $4.08 to start the week off Monday. This comes as crude oil prices are also seeing a jump following renewed military action between the U.S. and Iran. Your waist size may reveal risks missed by BMI alone. That's according to researchers at Rutgers University, who say that while both are meant to detect unhealthy body fat, BMI doesn't tell you where that fat is located. If it's around your waist, it could suggest a higher risk of obesity and the complications associated with it, including heart disease and type 2 diabetes. So Rutgers researchers say if you need to loosen your belt, depending on how much you eat, pay attention to that and discuss it with your doctor, even if your BMI is in the normal range. 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

0: I'm Erie News Now forecaster Dakota Hunter with your forecast. For tonight, expect an early scattered shower or storm, otherwise partly to mostly cloudy, muggy, and humid with lows into the lower 70s. For our Tuesday, expect a few isolated or widely scattered showers and thunderstorms at times. A few of those storms may be strong to severe, highs in the mid to upper 80s. And for Tuesday night, partly to mostly cloudy with a few scattered showers and thunderstorms, muggy with lows into the lower 70s. From the Erie News Now First Warning Weather Center, I'm forecaster Dakota Hunter on the Glenora Radio Network.
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1: I'm Erie News Now forecaster Dakota Hunter with your forecast. For tonight, expect an early scattered shower or storm, otherwise partly to mostly cloudy, muggy, and humid with lows into the lower 70s. For our Tuesday, expect a few isolated or widely scattered showers and thunderstorms at times. A few of those storms may be strong to severe, highs in the mid to upper 80s. And for Tuesday night, partly to mostly cloudy with a few scattered showers and thunderstorms, muggy with lows into the lower 70s. From the Erie News Now First Warning Weather Center, I'm forecaster Dakota Hunter on the Glenora Radio Network.
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power, betrayal, madness, and a kingdom on the brink. 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
3: I'm Erie News Now forecaster Dakota Hunter with your forecast. For tonight, expect an early scattered shower or storm, otherwise partly to mostly cloudy, muggy, and humid with lows into the lower 70s. For our Tuesday, expect a few isolated or widely scattered showers and thunderstorms at times. A few of those storms may be strong to severe, highs in the mid to upper 80s. And for Tuesday night, partly to mostly cloudy with a few scattered showers and thunderstorms, muggy with lows into the lower 70s. From the Erie News Now First Warning Weather Center, I'm forecaster Dakota Hunter on the Glenora Radio Network.
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1: NBC News Radio, I'm Tammy Trujillo. Army Secretary Dan Driscoll has submitted his resignation to President Trump. Scott Carr has more from Washington.
2: The White House has confirmed Driscoll's resignation. This comes after months of reported tension between Driscoll and the Secretary of War, Pete Hegseth. His departure leaves the Army without a Senate-confirmed leader as the U.S. looks to wrap up its war against Iran. Earlier this year, Hegseth had ousted General Randy George, a close friend of Driscoll's, as Army Chief of Staff, asking George to retire. I'm Scott Carr.
1: One person remains unaccounted for after deadly flash flooding hit Grand Canyon National Park over the weekend. That story from Mark Mayfield.
3: Incident Commander Dave Black says Rangers used the park's permit system.

0: to narrow down the list of individuals who might still be missing. Officials said current tips give them no reason to believe that more than one person remains unaccounted for. Black said rangers cross-checked permits, vehicle information, and family contacts to ensure that everyone else had safely exited the area. Search and rescue operations will continue Tuesday after being stalled by another flash flood warning on Monday. I'm Mark Mayfield.
1: 3 decades after his death, another chapter is coming to a close in the saga of rapper Tupac Shakur's murder. Jurors on Monday found Dwayne Davis guilty of orchestrating the 1996 killing near the Las Vegas Strip. He didn't testify during the trial. He could face life behind bars when he's sentenced in October. The Federal Trade Commission suing Amazon. FTC Chairman Andrew Ferguson says the world's largest online retailer manipulated pricing and overcharged over 1 million advertisers. The lawsuit alleges 80% of sponsored product ad auctions were rigged. 22 state attorneys general filed the lawsuit, accusing the company of making over $20 billion off the scheme since 2019. An Amazon spokesperson says it strongly disagrees and asserts the FTC doesn't understand how advertising works. Tammy Trujillo, NBC News Radio.
2: I'm Erie News Now forecaster Dakota Hunter with your forecast. For tonight, expect an early scattered shower or storm, otherwise partly to mostly cloudy, muggy, and humid with lows into the lower 70s. For our Tuesday, expect a few isolated or widely scattered showers and thunderstorms at times. A few of those storms may be strong to severe, highs in the mid to upper 80s. And for Tuesday night, partly to mostly cloudy with a few scattered showers and thunderstorms, muggy with lows into the lower 70s. From the Erie News Now First Warning Weather Center, I'm forecaster Dakota Hunter on the Glenora Radio Network.
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2: I'm Erie News Now forecaster Dakota Hunter with your forecast. For tonight, expect an early scattered shower or storm, otherwise partly to mostly cloudy, muggy, and humid with lows into the lower 70s. For our Tuesday, expect a few isolated or widely scattered showers and thunderstorms at times. A few of those storms may be strong to severe, highs in the mid to upper 80s. And for Tuesday night, partly to mostly cloudy with a few scattered showers and thunderstorms, muggy with lows into the lower 70s. From the Erie News Now First Warning Weather Center, I'm forecaster Dakota Hunter on the Glenora Radio Network.
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0: It's time for the Erie County Fair in Wattsburg, PA. Celebrate the summer with 7 days of food, fun, music, animals, rides, and hometown tradition. Livestock shows, truck and tractor pulls, the midway rides, and the food. 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The 141st go-around of the Erie County Fair at Wattsburg, south of Erie, where State Route 8 meets State Route 89. 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
1: OpenAI is ending its deal with Cursor because of Elon Musk. Cursor is being bought by SpaceX, so OpenAI is cutting ties over their testy relationship with Musk. Cursor is a company that does code editing, and it uses OpenAI and many other AI models. Google Maps is now calling Lake Ontario Lake America. The Geographic Names Information System made that change after President Trump signed an executive order on Thursday renaming the lake. Google officials say they use government sources for map information, and they're still using Lake Ontario for Canadian users. And Tim Cook is reflecting on his time at Apple as he prepares to step down as CEO. In his final memo as CEO to the company on Monday, Cook praised Apple employees, saying the truth is, whatever there is to say about my success, I know it is all because of you. He'll transition to the role of executive chairman today. John Ternus will take over as Apple's new CEO with plans to make sweeping changes to the management team. Ternus previously oversaw Apple's design and hardware engineering. Tech Report, I'm Mark Mayfield.
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1: I'm Erie News Now meteorologist Tom DeVecchio. On this Tuesday, partly sunny skies. There's a chance of a thunderstorm late in the day. Quite warm and humid with highs in the mid-80s. Warm, muggy for tonight. Scattered showers and storms, particularly after midnight. Lows in the lower 70s. A chance of early storms tomorrow, then partly sunny, warm and humid. Another chance of storms late in the day with highs in the upper 80s. From the Erie News Now First Warning Weather Center, I'm meteorologist Tom DeVecchio.
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1: NBC News Radio, I'm Mark Mayfield. President Trump is planning to meet with U.S. oil refiners and fuel distributors today as he looks for ways to lower gas prices. He'll be joined by Interior Secretary Doug Burgum, Energy Secretary Chris Wright, and representatives from companies both large and small, according to a White House official. Trump is looking to push down gas prices ahead of the midterm elections, as polls show growing voter concern about the cost of living. Army Secretary Dan Driscoll has submitted his resignation to President Trump. Scott Carr has more from Washington.
2: The White House has confirmed Driscoll's resignation. This comes after months of reported tension between Driscoll and the Secretary of War, Pete Hegseth. His departure leaves the Army without a Senate-confirmed leader as the U.S. looks to wrap up its war against Iran. Earlier this year, Hegseth had ousted General Randy George, a close friend of Driscoll's, as Army Chief of Staff, asking George to retire. I'm Scott Carr.
1: An FCC commissioner says President Trump's threat to report NBC News' Kristen Welker is dangerous. Chris Caraggio has a story.
3: Trump said the FCC could investigate Welker after she said Trump-endorsed candidates have received mixed results in the midterm primary races. Ana Gomez, a Democratic commissioner for the FCC, wrote on X, "As I've said many times, the FCC has no authority to punish journalists this administration doesn't like." She continued to say that threatening press freedom undermines democracy. I'm Chris Caraggio.
1: It's primary day in Massachusetts. The highest-profile race is between 80-year-old incumbent Ed Markey and 47-year-old Congressman Seth Moulton for the Democratic nomination for the U.S. Senate. And the Dolly Parton Estate is holding events to honor the life of the late country legend. Dolly Fest, the celebration of a lifetime, is going to take place in Nashville and London on two weekends in 2027, with exact dates yet to be announced. You're listening to the latest from NBC News Radio. President Trump says the U.S. will still smack Iran, even with the regime on the verge of collapse. Trump was asked by reporters at the White House Monday about his warning concerning a new U.S. strike.
4: Their Navy is gone. Their Air Force is gone. Their surveillance equipment is almost entirely gone. That doesn't mean we won't smack them. We'll see what happens.
1: His warning came after the U.S. and Iran exchanged strikes late Sunday. Trump said even with Iran in collapse, that doesn't mean the U.S. still won't smack them. New York City police say one person was fatally stabbed in Times Square and the suspect was shot dead by police officers. Authorities are investigating the incident that happened around 4:30 p.m. Monday. In videos posted to social media, a woman is seen holding two kitchen knives and was ordered to drop the weapons. Officers opened fire after she started advancing towards them, swinging the knives. The New York Times reports the woman stabbed two people before the shooting, and one of those victims died at the hospital. A second victim was listed in critical condition. A controversial roller coaster at Universal Studios Hollywood will officially open next month. Tammy Trujillo reports.
5: Fast and Furious Hollywood Drift will have its grand opening on September 16th. The testing phase and soft opening has drawn numerous complaints, though, from residents downhill into Toluca Lake. They say frequent screams from riders can be heard throughout the neighborhood. Universal officials have responded by adding more sound barriers. Crews are installing more than 900 feet of sound walls and two half-pipe shields around portions of the track. The work's expected to be completed in early September. I'm Tammy Trujillo.
1: And Lionel Richie has been hospitalized in the ICU following his performance in St. Louis over the weekend. That's according to TMZ, who says the performer checked himself into the hospital after playing at the Muni in Forest Park to have some

0: Test run. Concertgoer said he appeared to be struggling a bit towards the end of the show and asked for a chair to sit in while performing his final song. Richie was previously rushed to the hospital in June after falling ill on stage during a concert in Minnesota. Mark Mayfield, NBC News Radio.
1: I'm Erie News Now meteorologist Tom DeVecchio. On this Tuesday, partly sunny skies. There's a chance of a thunderstorm late in the day. Quite warm and humid with highs in the mid-80s. Warm, muggy for tonight. Scattered showers and storms, particularly after midnight, lows in the lower 70s. A chance of early storms tomorrow, then partly sunny, warm and humid. Another chance of storms late in the day with highs in the upper 80s. From the Erie News Now First Warning Weather Center, I'm meteorologist Tom DeVecchio.
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1: Hey, sweetie. 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
4: I'm Erie News Now meteorologist Tom DeVecchio. On this Tuesday, partly sunny skies. There's a chance of a thunderstorm late in the day. Quite warm and humid with highs in the mid-80s. Warm, muggy for tonight. Scattered showers and storms, particularly after midnight. Lows in the lower 70s. A chance of early storms tomorrow, then partly sunny, warm and humid. Another chance of storms late in the day with highs in the upper 80s. From the Erie News Now First Warning Weather Center, I'm meteorologist Tom DeVecchio.
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0: For 90.5 WERG, I'm Mark Huffman with today's Consumer Affairs Update. When people talk about affordability, what expenses are causing the most pain? A Consumer Affairs analysis of government inflation data found electric bills have risen by 37% over the last 5 years. Rents, restaurant meals, and gasoline are up roughly 27 to 29%. Speaking of expenses, a new report from Doxo has found that U.S. households with cable or satellite service pay a median of $125 a month or $1,500 a year. That's only $4 less than the median monthly electric bill, according to the analysis. Mortgage rates have leveled off, at least for now. The average 30-year fixed mortgage rate is 6.66%, nearly unchanged from the previous week. But affordability remains an issue for home buyers. The median home price is around $400,000, making for a steep monthly payment. I'm Mark Huffman. 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
1: I'm Erie News Now meteorologist Tom DeVecchio. On this Tuesday, partly sunny skies. There's a chance of a thunderstorm late in the day. Quite warm and humid with highs in the mid-80s. Warm, muggy for tonight. Scattered showers and storms, particularly after midnight. Lows in the lower 70s. A chance of early storms tomorrow, then partly sunny, warm and humid. Another chance of storms late in the day with highs in the upper 80s. From the Erie News Now First Warning Weather Center, I'm meteorologist Tom DeVecchio.
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1: NBC News Radio, I'm Mark Mayfield. President Trump is planning to meet with U.S. oil refiners and fuel distributors today as he looks for ways to lower gas prices. He'll be joined by Interior Secretary Doug Burgum, Energy Secretary Chris Wright, and representatives from companies both large and small, according to a White House official. Trump is looking to push down gas prices ahead of the midterm elections, as polls show growing voter concern about the cost of living. Army Secretary Dan Driscoll has submitted his resignation to President Trump. Scott Carr has more from Washington.
2: The White House has confirmed Driscoll's resignation. This comes after months of reported tension between Driscoll and the Secretary of War, Pete Hegseth. His departure leaves the Army without a Senate-confirmed leader as the U.S. looks to wrap up its war against Iran. Earlier this year, Hegseth had ousted General Randy George, a close friend of Driscoll's, as Army Chief of Staff, asking George to retire. I'm Scott Carr.
1: An FCC commissioner says President Trump's threat to report NBC News' Kristen Welker is dangerous. Chris Caraggio has a story.
3: Trump said the FCC could investigate Welker after she said Trump-endorsed candidates have received mixed results in the midterm primary races. Ana Gomez, a Democratic commissioner for the FCC, wrote on X, "As I've said many times, the FCC has no authority to punish journalists this administration doesn't like." She continued to say that threatening press freedom undermines democracy. I'm Chris Caraggio.
1: It's primary day in Massachusetts. The highest-profile race is between 80-year-old incumbent Ed Markey and 47-year-old Congressman Seth Moulton for the Democratic nomination for the U.S. Senate. And the Dolly Parton Estate is holding events to honor the life of the late country legend. Dolly Fest, the celebration of a lifetime, is going to take place in Nashville and London on two weekends in 2027, with exact dates yet to be announced. You're listening to the latest from NBC News Radio. President Trump says the U.S. will still smack Iran, even with the regime on the verge of collapse. Trump was asked by reporters at the White House Monday about his warning concerning a new U.S. strike.
4: Their Navy is gone. Their Air Force is gone. Their surveillance equipment is almost entirely gone. That doesn't mean we won't smack them. We'll see what happens.
1: His warning came after the U.S. and Iran exchanged strikes late Sunday. Trump said even with Iran in collapse, that doesn't mean the U.S. still won't smack them. New York City police say one person was fatally stabbed in Times Square and the suspect was shot dead by police officers. Authorities are investigating the incident that happened around 4:30 p.m. Monday. In videos posted to social media, a woman is seen holding two kitchen knives and was ordered to drop the weapons. Officers opened fire after she started advancing towards them, swinging the knives. The New York Times reports the woman stabbed two people before the shooting, and one of those victims died at the hospital. A second victim was listed in critical condition. A controversial roller coaster at Universal Studios Hollywood will officially open next month. Tammy Trujillo reports.
5: Fast and Furious Hollywood Drift will have its grand opening on September 16th. The testing phase and soft opening has drawn numerous complaints, though, from residents downhill into Toluca Lake. They say frequent screams from riders can be heard throughout the neighborhood. Universal officials have responded by adding more sound barriers. Crews are installing more than 900 feet of sound walls and two half-pipe shields around portions of the track. The work's expected to be completed in early September. I'm Tammy Trujillo.
1: And Lionel Richie has been hospitalized in the ICU following his performance in St. Louis over the weekend. That's according to TMZ, who says the performer checked himself into the hospital after playing at the Muni in Forest Park to have some tests run. Concertgoer said he appeared to be struggling a bit towards the end of the show and asked for a chair to sit in while performing his final song. Richie was previously rushed to the hospital in June after falling ill on stage during a concert in Minnesota. Mark Mayfield, NBC News Radio.
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7: I'm Erie News Now meteorologist Tom DeVecchio. On this Tuesday, partly sunny skies. There's a chance of a thunderstorm late in the day. Quite warm and humid with highs in the mid-80s. Warm, muggy for tonight. Scattered showers and storms, particularly after midnight, lows in the lower 70s. A chance of early storms tomorrow, then partly sunny, warm and humid. Another chance of storms late in the day with highs in the upper 80s. From the Erie News Now First Warning Weather Center, I'm meteorologist Tom DeVecchio.
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4: I'm Erie News Now meteorologist Tom DeVecchio. On this Tuesday, partly sunny skies. There's a chance of a thunderstorm late in the day. Quite warm and humid with highs in the mid-80s. Warm, muggy for tonight. Scattered showers and storms, particularly after midnight, lows in the lower 70s. A chance of early storms tomorrow, then partly sunny, warm and humid. Another chance of storms late in the day with highs in the upper 80s. From the Erie News Now First Warning Weather Center, I'm meteorologist Tom DeVecchio.

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1: And this weekend marks the end of the summer travel season, but plenty of people are still headed out of town for Labor Day. AAA's Marie Dodd says Alaska cruises are especially popular this time of year.
2: Ships are typically less crowded than earlier in the summer, and while the weather is a bit cooler than in July and August, it still remains pleasant and offers opportunities to see wildlife and early fall color.
1: And if you are traveling this weekend, you're likely paying more than last year's trip, especially on gas, hotels, and domestic flights. And besides Alaska, two of the other most popular travel destinations are on opposite ends of the country. Rory O'Neill with more.
3: Many travelers are headed to Seattle, while families flock to Orlando for theme parks. AAA says Boston, Denver, and New York are other top domestic destinations. Rome, Vancouver, London, Dublin, and Paris top the international list. Domestic airfares for Labor Day weekend are 20% higher than last year, averaging nearly $800 a ticket. International flight costs are down 4%, averaging about $1,240.
1: And as most kids get back into school, a newly passed Texas law that bans cell phones from any public school classrooms seems to be working. That's according to experts who've been tracking the rollout.
4: The engagement is higher and the outcomes are better.
1: That's Professor Shannon Holzer at Houston Christian.
4: Classes run much smoother. The attention is much greater.
1: And record attendance being seen at the Alaska Oil and Gas Association conference in Anchorage. U.S. Energy Secretary Chris Wright discussed President Trump's push to develop more resources in Alaska. Wright had a big thank you for Alaska, saying, quote, "The world depends on your resources." And the U.S. Department of Justice is suing Oregon, Washington, Arizona, and New Mexico for allowing non-citizens to pay in-state tuition at state colleges and universities. The lawsuit claims the in-state tuition is in violation of a law that prohibits states from granting benefits to non-citizens that U.S. citizens can't receive. I'm Monica Nelson with your consumer and business news.
5: I'm Erie News Now meteorologist Tom DeVecchio. On this Tuesday, partly sunny skies. There's a chance of a thunderstorm late in the day. Quite warm and humid with highs in the mid-80s. Warm, muggy for tonight. Scattered showers and storms, particularly after midnight. Lows in the lower 70s. A chance of early storms tomorrow, then partly sunny, warm and humid. Another chance of storms late in the day with highs in the upper 80s. From the Erie News Now First Warning Weather Center, I'm meteorologist Tom DeVecchio.
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teen hearts beating faster, faster. Let's get these teen hearts beating faster. I've got more wit, a better kiss, harder touch, a better...

0: was likely illegal. Transportation Secretary Sean Duffy says more than 100 trucking schools are being shut down over fraud concerns. More from Tammy Trujillo.
1: Speaking in Detroit on Monday, Duffy said some schools were found to have testers who weren't certified. This comes as the Department of Transportation has cracked down on truck drivers who don't speak English. Duffy noted that more than 2,000 drivers who don't speak English were able to get licenses. He said since the crackdown has started, fraud is down and wages for truck drivers are going up. I'm Tammy Trujillo.
0: President Trump claims communities that don't want AI data centers will end up being backwards and poor, his choice of words. More from Matt Mattinson.
2: Trump posted on Truth Social that communities must let data reign if they want lower taxes and more jobs. Recent polling shows Americans are more opposed to data centers in their neighborhoods. A Fox News survey found that 7 in 10 Americans are against construction of an AI data center in their area. That included 60% of Republicans and 76% of Democrats.
0: New York Democratic Congresswoman Alexandria Ocasio-Cortez was asked about the president's comments, and she suggested that they build an AI center in Mar-a-Lago. Tim Cook is reflecting on his time at Apple as he steps down today in his final memo as CEO to the company. On Monday, Cook praised Apple employees, saying, "The truth is, whatever there is to say about my success, I know it's all because of you." Michael Kastner, NBC News Radio.
3: Nearly a week after devastating flash floods struck Nepal, over 900 people have lost their lives, with thousands still unaccounted for. Rescue operations are ongoing as communities here and abroad come together to pray, mourn, and show support. A Nepal candlelight vigil takes place in Erie at 520 Peach Street in the green space of Mary Seat of Wisdom Chapel. The ceremony will begin at 8:15 p.m., providing a chance to reflect and foster solidarity during this difficult time. Efforts to reopen the South Erie Post Office are gaining attention with more than 2,000 signatures on a petition backed by Erie City Council. Well, Congressman Mike Kelly and Senator John Fetterman have reached out to the Postmaster General, but still are awaiting answers. Questions about the building's condition and repairs remain unresolved. With temperatures hitting the 90s in Pennsylvania, some schools are taking action to beat the heat in Pittsburgh. 35 schools have moved to virtual learning, while here in Erie, where only four buildings have full air conditioning, the district has hydration stations, ventilation, and safety plans in place to keep students cool. Rising gas prices are making waves beyond the roadways. At Port Erie, boaters are now paying around $5 a gallon, up from just over $3 in 2025. While renters cover their own fuel costs, other rental fees have stayed steady. Still, we'll hear from owner Rob Slisky about an additional challenge hitting the business this season. From Erie News Now's newsroom, I'm Mark Saldanha.
4: I'm Erie News Now meteorologist Tom DeVecchio. On this Tuesday, partly sunny skies. There's a chance of a thunderstorm late in the day. Quite warm and humid with highs in the mid-80s. Warm, muggy for tonight. Scattered showers and storms, particularly after midnight. Lows in the lower 70s. A chance of early storms tomorrow, then partly sunny, warm and humid. Another chance of storms late in the day with highs in the upper 80s. From the Erie News Now First Warning Weather Center, I'm meteorologist Tom DeVecchio. Build-

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1: NBC News Radio, I'm Michael Kastner. The Supreme Court is giving the green light to President Trump's White House ballroom. The High Court ruled 5-4 Monday to grant Trump's emergency request to block a lower court ruling that would have halted construction. The ruling all but assures Trump will be able to complete the project by the end of his term before any challenges are resolved. In his dissent, joining liberals on the court, Chief Justice John Roberts wrote the construction

Here we are, friends, flipping the calendar to September 1st already. That's crazy. Oh, coming up, we're going to talk about Netflix. Also, do you drink pop for breakfast? Some people do, some people don't. News, weather, and sports on the way. Don't go anywhere. We've got you covered A to Z here on The Morning Show with Linkin Park.

0: WERG, Bill Page, good morning. You know, how annoying is it when you pay for a streaming platform, like, say, Amazon Prime, Netflix, and they constantly want you to verify you are who you are? Like, for crying out loud, it seemed like 10 years there, everybody was sharing Netflix passwords back and forth. But yet, I have to reload a PIN number if I go to, like, do something sometimes on Netflix. But Amazon Prime, I don't think I wanted to watch that Jack Ryan series. Was it Ghost Wars or Ghost something or other? It came out a couple months ago, and I usually watch stuff once my wife goes to bed. You know, she'll nod off, and then I'm allowed to have the remote. That's how it works. Don't judge. Please don't judge. So I let her have the remote until she goes to bed. So then I go to, like, log on, and I'm like, dang, I forgot to ask about the PIN again. And then I'll try a couple, like, numbers I think she would have used for only our Amazon Prime PIN, and I get, oh, login attempt too many, login fail. I'm like, ah. So, yeah, I do. You pay for a service. You should at least be able to get into the service you paid for because, gosh, you are who you are, right?
1: NFL teams yesterday making final roster decisions and putting together practice squads. In Dallas, a new backup QB for Dak Prescott this year. The Cowboys cut QB Joe Milton. They're going with Sam Howell as their number two. The Jets going with a rookie backup. Clemson product Cade Klubnik wins the number two job behind Geno Smith as veteran Bailey Zappi is let go. The Steelers remain in a contract spat with DB Joey Porter Jr. wants an extension. GM Omar Khan says he won't negotiate when the season starts. Baseball last night, the Cubs pulled out the big bats in a 17-3 pacing of the Brewers, launching 9 home runs, 3 by Alex Bregman, who helped the Cubs set a National League record by blasting 62 homers in the month of August.
2: It was a good month, and obviously driving the baseball up and down the lineup, but I think just the quality of that in the second half, it's been super consistent up and down the lineup, and it's been tough on opposing teams.
1: The 9 homers last night, a franchise record for the Cubs and 1 away from the single-game Major League mark. I'm Matt McCoy.
3: I'm Erie News Now meteorologist Tom DeVecchio. On this Tuesday, partly sunny skies. There's a chance of a thunderstorm late in the day. Quite warm and humid with highs in the mid-80s. Warm, muggy for tonight. Scattered showers and storms, particularly after midnight, lows in the lower 70s. A chance of early storms tomorrow, then partly sunny, warm and humid. Another chance of storms late in the day with highs in the upper 80s. From the Erie News Now First Warning Weather Center, I'm meteorologist Tom DeVecchio.
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0: 90.5 WERG with Lord Huron. Bill Page, good morning. We were talking about Netflix a few minutes ago. What's the best and worst time of day to watch? Worst time of day seems like the highest traffic is between 7 and 9 p.m. Most people I know between 7 and 9 p.m., they're still picking their kids up at soccer or running around leaving the gym. I would think it would be 9 to 11 would be the worst time to watch. Highest traffic time, but no, 7 to 9 o'clock are the most streamed times.
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3: Nearly 30 years later, a guilty verdict in the murder of Tupac Shakur. Dwayne Keith D. Davis learning his fate in a Las Vegas courtroom yesterday.
4: We, the jury in the above entitled case, find the defendant Dwayne Keith Davis as follows. Count one, murder with use of a deadly weapon. Guilty of first degree murder with use of a deadly weapon.
3: Davis could face life behind bars for orchestrating the 1996 killing near the Strip. He's the only person ever charged in the murder. Foreigner is out with a new song featuring Peter Frampton.
5: It's called Trouble, and it'll appear on the band's upcoming album, Head Games Super Deluxe Edition. The song was recorded in May 1979 during the original Head Games album sessions. It's been remixed for its first commercial release and features a guest guitar appearance from Peter Frampton. Head Games Super Deluxe Edition comes out October the 30th. I'm Mark Mayfield.
3: And Lionel Richie is in the ICU after his performance in St. Louis over the weekend. TMZ says the singer checked himself into the hospital after playing the Muni in Forest Park to have some tests done. Concertgoers say Richie appeared to be struggling toward the end of the show, asking for a chair to sit in while performing his final song. Back in June, Richie was rushed to the hospital after getting sick on stage during a show in Minnesota. That's entertainment. I'm Daria Albinger.
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7: I'm Erie News Now meteorologist Tom DeVecchio. On this Tuesday, partly sunny skies. There's a chance of a thunderstorm late in the day. Quite warm and humid with highs in the mid-80s. Warm, muggy for tonight. Scattered showers and storms, particularly after midnight, lows in the lower 70s. A chance of early storms tomorrow, then partly sunny, warm and humid. Another chance of storms late in the day with highs in the upper 80s. From the Erie News Now First Warning Weather Center, I'm meteorologist Tom DeVecchio.
0: 90.5 WERG. Bill Page, I am not, still not used to students being back on campus. Every once in a while, somebody will walk by the studio, and it's been pretty quiet in this building all summer, and now we've got people back, and it takes a little time to get adjusted. I'll get used to it eventually. Coming up, we're going to talk about orange juice.

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1: NBC News Radio, I'm Michael Kastner. The Supreme Court is giving the green light to President Trump's White House ballroom. The High Court ruled 5-4 Monday to grant Trump's emergency request to block a lower court ruling that would have halted construction. The ruling all but assures Trump will be able to complete the project by the end of his term before any challenges are resolved. In his dissent, joining liberals on the court, Chief Justice John Roberts wrote the construction was likely illegal. Transportation Secretary Sean Duffy says more than 100 trucking schools are being shut down over fraud concerns. More from Tammy Trujillo.
2: Speaking in Detroit on Monday, Duffy said some schools were found to have testers who weren't certified. This comes as the Department of Transportation has cracked down on truck drivers who don't speak English. Duffy noted that more than 2,000 drivers who don't speak English were able to get licenses. He said since the crackdown has started, fraud is down and wages for truck drivers are going up. I'm Tammy Trujillo.
1: President Trump claims communities that don't want AI data centers will end up being backwards and poor, his choice of words. More from Matt Mattinson.
3: Trump posted on Truth Social that communities must let data reign if they want lower taxes and more jobs. Recent polling shows Americans are more opposed to data centers in their neighborhoods. A Fox News survey found that 7 in 10 Americans are against construction of an AI data center in their area. That included 60% of Republicans and 76% of Democrats.
1: New York Democratic Congresswoman Alexandria Ocasio-Cortez was asked about the president's comments, and she suggested that they build an AI center in Mar-a-Lago. Tim Cook is reflecting on his time at Apple as he steps down today in his final memo as CEO to the company. On Monday, Cook praised Apple employees, saying, "The truth is, whatever there is to say about my success, I know it's all because of you." Michael Kastner, NBC News Radio.
4: Nearly a week after devastating flash floods struck Nepal, over 900 people have lost their lives, with thousands still unaccounted for. Rescue operations are ongoing as communities here and abroad come together to pray, mourn, and show support. A Nepal candlelight vigil takes place in Erie at 520 Peach Street in the green space of Mary Seat of Wisdom Chapel. The ceremony will begin at 8:15 p.m., providing a chance to reflect and foster solidarity during this difficult time. Efforts to reopen the South Erie Post Office are gaining attention with more than 2,000 signatures on a petition backed by Erie City Council. Well, Congressman Mike Kelly and Senator John Fetterman have reached out to the Postmaster General, but still are awaiting answers. Questions about the building's condition and repairs remain unresolved. With temperatures hitting the 90s in Pennsylvania, some schools are taking action to beat the heat in Pittsburgh. 35 schools have moved to virtual learning, while here in Erie, where only four buildings have full air conditioning, the district has hydration stations, ventilation, and safety plans in place to keep students cool. Rising gas prices are making waves beyond the roadways. At Port Erie, boaters are now paying around $5 a gallon, up from just over $3 in 2025. While renters cover their own fuel costs, other rental fees have stayed steady. Still, we'll hear from owner Rob Slisky about an additional challenge hitting the business this season. From Erie News Now's newsroom, I'm Mark Saldanha.
5: Power, betrayal, madness, and a kingdom on the brink. 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William Shakespeare's King Lear, one night only, Monday, September 14th at 7:30 p.m. at Schuster Theater, 620 Sassafras, with WERGFM.com and 90.5 WERG.
6: I'm Erie News Now meteorologist Tom DeVecchio. On this Tuesday, partly sunny skies. There's a chance of a thunderstorm late in the day. Quite warm and humid with highs in the mid-80s. Warm, muggy for tonight. Scattered showers and storms, particularly after midnight. Lows in the lower 70s. A chance of early storms tomorrow, then partly sunny, warm and humid. Another chance of storms late in the day with highs in the upper 80s. From the Erie News Now First Warning Weather Center, I'm meteorologist Tom DeVecchio.

90.5 WERG. Waking up with Bill Page. Good morning. You know, what do you drink when you wake up in the morning? Is it something like coffee, which a lot of people do? Some people drink orange juice. Turns out North Americans drink more orange juice than any other region in the world. I like orange juice, but you know, when the kids are younger, you usually save, you know, like, I'm not going to drink it because I know they like it and I try to. 27% of Americans actually drink soda or pop for breakfast. And I'm guilty as charged with that because I am a Diet Coke-aholic. And yeah, it doesn't matter. First thing in the morning, I'm good with it. The best rock on the radio, WERG. I'm Bill Page with 3 Days Grace.

0: 90.5 WERG, Bill Page hanging out with you. In for National Got Checked Day. What does that mean? National Got Checked. Are we playing hockey already and I didn't know it? Time now for sports.
1: NFL teams yesterday making final roster decisions and putting together practice squads. In Dallas, a new backup QB for Dak Prescott this year. The Cowboys cut QB Joe Milton. They're going with Sam Howell as their number two. The Jets going with a rookie backup. Clemson product Cade Klubnik wins the number two job behind Geno Smith as veteran Bailey Zappi is let go. The Steelers remain in a contract spat with DB Joey Porter Jr. wants an extension. GM Omar Khan says he won't negotiate when the season starts. Baseball last night, the Cubs pulled out the big bats in a 17-3 pacing of the Brewers, launching 9 home runs, 3 by Alex Bregman, who helped the Cubs set a National League record by blasting 62 homers in the month of August.
2: It was a good month, and obviously driving the baseball up and down the lineup, but I think just the quality of at bat in the second half, it's been super consistent up and down the lineup, and it's been tough on opposing teams.
1: The 9 homers last night, a franchise record for the Cubs, and 1 away from the single-game Major League mark. I'm Matt McCoy.
3: I'm Erie News Now meteorologist Tom DeVecchio. On this Tuesday, partly sunny skies. There's a chance of a thunderstorm late in the day. Quite warm and humid with highs in the mid-80s. Warm, muggy for tonight. Scattered showers and storms, particularly after midnight. Lows in the lower 70s. A chance of early storms tomorrow, then partly sunny, warm and humid. Another chance of storms late in the day with highs in the upper 80s. From the Erie News Now First Warning Weather Center, I'm meteorologist Tom DeVecchio.
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0: 90.5 WERG, freaking out. Bill Page here. Macaulay Culkin, kid from Home Alone, little Kevin, 46 years old this week. Chris Pine, also 46. And what's another celebrity? Oh, Melissa McCarthy. Remember her? Yeah. No, not that one. That was Jenny McCarthy I was thinking of. Melissa McCarthy, her cousin, is turning 56 this week.
1: Your waist size may reveal risks missed by BMI alone. That's according to researchers at Rutgers University in New Jersey, who note that while both are meant to detect unhealthy body fat, BMI doesn't tell you where that fat is located. If it's around your waist, it could suggest a higher risk of obesity and complications associated with it, including heart disease and type 2 diabetes. So, Rutgers researchers say, if you need to loosen your belt, depending on how much you eat, pay attention to that and discuss it with your doctor, even if your BMI is in the normal range. There's a new type of injectable gel that provides a new form of treatment for osteoarthritis. Researchers at the University of Buffalo say the gel is expected to keep damaged joints lubricated for weeks. It addresses challenges from previous injections that may not deliver doses high enough to be effective. Health update, I'm Sarah Lee Kessler.
2: I'm Erie News Now meteorologist Tom DeVecchio on this Tuesday, partly sunny skies. There's a chance of a thunderstorm late in the day. Quite warm and humid with highs in the mid-80s. Warm, muggy for tonight. Scattered showers and storms, particularly after midnight, lows in the lower 70s. A chance of early storms tomorrow, then partly sunny, warm and humid. Another chance of storms late in the day with highs in the upper 80s. From the Erie News Now First Warning Weather Center, I'm meteorologist Tom DeVecchio.
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105 WERG, Bill Page. This reminds me, I really need to reach out to Ruth from the Anna Shelter. We haven't had her on the show in a while. Today is National Dog Day. Should have had her on the show today. That would have worked. Oh, poor planning on my part.

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1: NBC News Radio, I'm Michael Kastner. President Trump will meet with U.S. oil refiners and fuel distributors today as he looks for ways to lower gas prices. He's looking to push down gas prices ahead of the midterm elections as polls show growing concern by voters over the cost of living. The Supreme Court is giving the green light to President Trump's White House ballroom. Tammy Trujillo reports.
2: The High Court ruled 5-4 on Monday to grant Trump's emergency request to block a lower court ruling that would have stopped construction. The ruling all but assures Trump will be able to complete the project by the end of his term before any of the challenges are resolved. Chief Justice John Roberts joined the court's three liberal justices in dissent. I'm Tammy Trujillo.
1: Roberts wrote in his dissent that the construction of the ballroom was likely unlawful. Charlie Kirk's family is expected to be in a Utah courtroom today, along with the man accused of his murder. Closing arguments are set today for the preliminary hearing for Tyler Robinson. He's accused of fatally shooting the conservative activist last September at a Turning Point USA event at Utah Valley University. The judge will decide if there's enough evidence to send the case to trial and on what charges. Flash flooding at the Grand Canyon has left at least two people dead and at least one person left unaccounted for. A man's body was recovered along the Colorado River, although it's not clear when or where the second body was found.
3: As of yesterday, we had 30 people unaccounted for. Our rangers have worked tirelessly the last 2 days and all day today and have cut that number down now to one. So we have two fatalities, one recovered yesterday and one recovered just within the last couple of hours.
1: Jury deliberations continue today in the Massachusetts triple murder trial of Lindsay Clancy. She admits to strangling her three young children in 2023, but pleaded not guilty by reason of insanity. Michael Kastner, NBC News Radio.
4: Nearly a week after devastating flash floods struck Nepal, over 900 people have lost their lives, with thousands still unaccounted for. Rescue operations.

0: Celebrations are ongoing as communities here and abroad come together to pray, mourn, and show support. A Nepal candlelight vigil takes place in Erie at 520 Peach Street in the green space of Mary Seat of Wisdom Chapel. The ceremony will begin at 8:15 p.m., providing a chance to reflect and foster solidarity during this difficult time. Efforts to reopen the South Erie Post Office are gaining attention with more than 2,000 signatures on a petition backed by Erie City Council. Well, Congressman Mike Kelly and Senator John Fetterman have reached out to the Postmaster General, but still are awaiting answers. Questions about the building's condition and repairs remain unresolved. With temperatures hitting the 90s in Pennsylvania, some schools are taking action to beat the heat in Pittsburgh. 35 schools have moved to virtual learning, while here in Erie, where only four buildings have full air conditioning. The district has hydration stations, ventilation, and safety plans in place to keep students cool. Rising gas prices are making waves beyond the roadways. At Port Erie, boaters are now paying around $5 a gallon, up from just over $3 in 2025. While renters cover their own fuel costs, other rental fees have stayed steady. Still, we'll hear from owner Rob Slisky about an additional challenge hitting the business this season. From Erie News Now's newsroom, I'm Mark Saldanha.
1: I'm Erie News Now meteorologist Tom DeVecchio. On this Tuesday, partly sunny skies. There's a chance of a thunderstorm late in the day. Quite warm and humid with highs in the mid-80s. Warm, muggy for tonight. Scattered showers and storms, particularly after midnight. Lows in the lower 70s. A chance of early storms tomorrow, then partly sunny, warm and humid. Another chance of storms late in the day with highs in the upper 80s. From the Erie News Now First Warning Weather Center, I'm meteorologist Tom DeVecchio.

90.5 WERG. Bill Page, it was sad when Dolly Parton passed away, but I guess I didn't think about the impact and where she started, because I do remember watching Dolly Parton back in the day. My dad, every Sunday, we would go out to see my grandfather, and between golf that was on TV, bowling, we watched a lot of NASCAR constantly back then, and AM country radio. And of course, back in the day, Dolly Parton was all over AM country radio. She was also on a very popular show back in that day, Hee Haw. Oh my goodness, she was on Hee Haw a lot. And some of her music that I listen to now, I swear it could have fit in with even Lawrence Welk. You know, the ballroom dancing, and that's how good she was. She really transcended generations and time, and she made over 1 million records in sales worldwide. Not just any artist does that. She recorded 49 albums, and let's see, that spurred off 26 number one hit singles on the country Billboard charts. Now, something she did accomplish that I never quite understood, Dolly Parton actually made it into the Rock and Roll Hall of Fame. Quite an accomplishment for a little old country girl. Here's Noah Kahan on WERG with Doors.

0: Really? How? Okay, that's Weezer, Island on the Sun. In the Sun, W-E-R-G. Well, Fitch, I'm reading this. Can anyone explain why a U.S. military jet mysteriously landed in Moscow before a motorcade went through the city while the Kremlin is denying this story? It's getting out there. And more than internet chatter right now. Were we giving someone a ride home? Was it an Uber or what? It sounds like it would be an international incident, but hasn't happened yet.
1: NFL teams yesterday making final roster decisions and putting together practice squads. In Dallas, a new backup QB for Dak Prescott this year. The Cowboys cut QB Joe Milton. They're going with Sam Howell as their number two. The Jets going with a rookie backup. Clemson product Cade Klubnik wins the number two job behind Geno Smith as veteran Bailey Zappi is let go. The Steelers remain in a contract spat with DB Joey Porter Jr. wants an extension. GM Omar Khan says he won't negotiate when the season starts. Baseball last night, the Cubs pulled out the big bats in a 17-3 pacing of the Brewers, launching 9 home runs, 3 by Alex Bregman, who helped the Cubs set a National League record by blasting 62 homers in the month of August.
2: It was a good month, and obviously driving the baseball up and down the lineup, but I think just the quality of at bat in the second half, it's been super consistent up and down the lineup, and it's been tough on opposing teams.
1: The 9 homers last night, a franchise record for the Cubs, and 1 away from the single-game Major League mark. I'm Matt McCoy.
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4: I'm Erie News Now meteorologist Tom DeVecchio. On this Tuesday, partly sunny skies. There's a chance of a thunderstorm late in the day. Quite warm and humid with highs in the mid-80s. Warm, muggy for tonight. Scattered showers and storms, particularly after midnight, lows in the lower 70s. A chance of early storms tomorrow, then partly sunny, warm and humid. Another chance of storms late in the day with highs in the upper 80s. From the Erie News Now First Warning Weather Center, I'm meteorologist Tom DeVecchio.
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0: WERG with AWOL Nation. Bill Page, I feel so bad for Cleveland Browns fans. Now, and I premise this by saying I am highly qualified to comment on the Cleveland Browns because I've been married to a Cleveland Browns fan for over 20-some years. And I'm telling you, that is a life of misery, being married to it and also the fact that she is a Browns fan. The Browns have named Deshaun Watson as their week one starter for the season. I just don't. First of all, they were stupid giving this guy guaranteed money. He didn't have a pedigree like Tom freaking Brady, and he had a sketchy past. He was coming off an injury. They were desperate. I think they sold their souls to this guy, and now they're paying him. So they're like, well, yeah, just run him out there, and we'll see what happens. But I feel so bad for Browns fans. I didn't think they should sign Shador. I think of Tupac Shakur. Sanders. Yeah, Sanders. I could say Sanders. Shador's a little harder to say, especially first thing in the morning.
1: This weekend marks the end of the summer travel season, but plenty of people are still headed out of town for Labor Day. AAA's Marie Dodd says Alaska cruises are especially popular at this time of year.
2: Ships are typically less crowded than earlier in the summer, and while the weather is a bit cooler than in July and August, it still remains pleasant and offers opportunities to see wildlife and early fall color.
1: And if you are traveling this weekend, you're likely paying more than last year's trip, especially on gas, hotels, and domestic flights. And besides Alaska, two of the other most popular travel destinations are on opposite ends of the country. Rory O'Neill with more.
3: Many travelers are headed to Seattle, while families flock to Orlando for theme parks. AAA says Boston, Denver, and New York are other top domestic destinations. Rome, Vancouver, London, Dublin, and Paris top the international list. Domestic airfares for Labor Day weekend are 20% higher than last year, averaging nearly $800 a ticket. International flight costs are down 4%, averaging about $1,240.
1: And as most kids get back into school, a newly passed Texas law that bans cell phones from any public school classrooms seems to be working. That's according to experts who've been tracking the rollout.
4: The engagement is higher and the outcomes are better.
1: That's Professor Shannon Holzer at Houston Christian.
4: Classes run much smoother. The attention is much greater.
1: And record attendance being seen at the Alaska Oil and Gas Association conference in Anchorage. U.S. Energy Secretary Chris Wright discussed President Trump's push to develop more resources in Alaska. Wright had a big thank you for Alaska, saying, quote, "The world depends on your resources." And the U.S. Department of Justice is suing Oregon, Washington, Arizona, and New Mexico for allowing non-citizens to pay in-state tuition at state colleges and universities. The lawsuit claims the in-state tuition is in violation of a law that prohibits states from granting benefits to non-citizens that U.S. citizens can't receive. I'm Monica Nelson with your consumer and business news.
0: 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Definitely not puberty. Those years were long ago. Coming up, we'll tell you how you can reduce your risk of getting cancer.

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1: NBC News Radio, I'm Michael Kastner. President Trump will meet with U.S. oil refiners and fuel distributors today as he looks for ways to lower gas prices. He's looking to push down gas prices ahead of the midterm elections as polls show growing concern by voters over the cost of living. The Supreme Court is giving the green light to President Trump's White House ballroom. Tammy Trujillo reports.
2: The High Court ruled 5-4 on Monday to grant Trump's emergency request to block a lower court ruling that would have stopped construction. The ruling all but assures Trump will be able to complete the project by the end of his term before any of the challenges are resolved. Chief Justice John Roberts joined the court's three liberal justices in dissent. I'm Tammy Trujillo.
1: Roberts wrote in his dissent that the construction of the ballroom was likely unlawful. Charlie Kirk's family is expected to be in a Utah courtroom today, along with the man accused of his murder. Closing arguments are set today for the preliminary hearing for Tyler Robinson. He's accused of fatally shooting the conservative activist last September at a Turning Point USA event at Utah Valley University. The judge will decide if there's enough evidence to send the case to trial and on what charges. Flash flooding at the Grand Canyon has left at least two people dead and at least one person left unaccounted for. A man's body was recovered along the Colorado River, although it's not clear when or where the second body was found.
3: As of yesterday, we had 30 people unaccounted for. Our rangers have worked tirelessly the last 2 days and all day today and have cut that number down now to one. So we have two fatalities, one recovered yesterday and one recovered just within the last couple of hours.
1: Jury deliberations continue today in the Massachusetts triple murder trial of Lindsay Clancy. She admits to strangling her three young children in 2023, but pleaded not guilty by reason of insanity. Michael Kastner, NBC News Radio.
4: Nearly a week after devastating flash floods struck Nepal, over 900 people have lost their lives, with thousands still unaccounted for. Rescue operations are ongoing as communities here and abroad come together to pray, mourn, and show support. A Nepal candlelight vigil takes place in Erie at 520 Peach Street in the green space of Mary Seat of Wisdom Chapel. The ceremony will begin at 8:15 p.m., providing a chance to reflect and foster solidarity during this difficult time. Efforts to reopen the South Erie Post Office are gaining attention with more than 2,000 signatures on a petition backed by Erie City Council. Well, Congressman Mike Kelly and Senator John Fetterman have reached out to the Postmaster General, but still are awaiting answers. Questions about the building's condition and repairs remain unresolved. With temperatures hitting the 90s in Pennsylvania, some schools are taking action to beat the heat in Pittsburgh. 35 schools have moved to virtual learning, while here in Erie, where only four buildings have full air conditioning. The district has hydration stations, ventilation, and safety plans in place to keep students cool. Rising gas prices are making waves beyond the roadways. At Port Erie, boaters are now paying around $5 a gallon, up from just over $3 in 2025. While renters cover their own fuel costs, other rental fees have stayed steady. Still, we'll hear from owner Rob Slisky about an additional challenge hitting the business this season. From Erie News Now's newsroom, I'm Mark Saldanha.
5: I'm Erie News Now meteorologist Tom DeVecchio. On this Tuesday, partly sunny skies. There's a chance of a thunderstorm late in the day. Quite warm and humid with highs in the mid-80s. Warm, muggy for tonight. Scattered showers and storms, particularly after midnight. Lows in the lower 70s. A chance of early storms tomorrow, then partly sunny, warm and humid. Another chance of storms late in the day with highs in the upper 80s. From the Erie News Now First Warning Weather Center, I'm meteorologist Tom DeVecchio.

W-E-R-G. AJR. I've always liked the end of that song. Have a little fun with it. That's what it's all about here. We do what we can do while we can. Bill Page here. Just glad to have the platform to share stories with you and laugh a little bit. Everyone wants to reduce their risk of getting cancer. And here's another way you can do that. Bad news if you're someone like me who drinks a lot of pop, soda, Diet Coke. A new study finds that drinking just one fizzy drink a day can increase your risk of getting stomach cancer. Hate to tell you, I probably go through a 2 liter of Diet Coke every day. Stay tuned. I'll let you know how that turns out. Keeping my fingers crossed because someday everything's going to kill you, right? That's what they say. Here's Modest Mouse.

0: Fighters on WERG. Phil Page, all kinds of stuff goes on out in California. It's a beautiful place, but they got some wacky things going on out there. Mother Nature is now taking the turn on the Wheel of Fortune of wackiness. California is seeing an uptick of swarms of dragonflies infiltrating and invading parks, chasing mosquitoes into ponds, and hunting flies on farms. Why is this a big deal? Some experts are saying it was likely fueled by an unusual warm spring rain season. I don't know. Is it going to throw off the entire ecosystem? If it's out in California, probably.
1: NFL teams yesterday making final roster decisions and putting together practice squads. In Dallas, a new backup QB for Dak Prescott this year. The Cowboys cut QB Joe Milton. They're going with Sam Howell as their number two. The Jets going with a rookie backup. Clemson product Cade Klubnik wins the number two job behind Geno Smith as veteran Bailey Zappe is let go. The Steelers remain in a contract spat with DB Joey Porter Jr. wants an extension. GM Omar Khan says he won't negotiate when the season starts. Baseball last night, the Cubs pulled out the big bats in a 17-3 pacing of the Brewers, launching 9 home runs, 3 by Alex Bregman, who helped the Cubs set a National League record by blasting 62 homers in the month of August.
2: It was a good month, and obviously driving the baseball up and down the lineup, but I think just the quality of at bat in the second half, it's been super consistent up and down the lineup, and it's been tough on opposing teams.
1: The 9 homers last night, a franchise record for the Cubs, and one away from the single-game Major League mark. I'm Matt McCoy.
3: It's time for the Erie County Fair in Wattsburg, PA. 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
4: I'm Erie News Now meteorologist Tom DeVecchio. On this Tuesday, partly sunny skies. There's a chance of a thunderstorm late in the day. Quite warm and humid with highs in the mid-80s. Warm, muggy for tonight. Scattered showers and storms, particularly after midnight, lows in the lower 70s. A chance of early storms tomorrow, then partly sunny, warm and humid. Another chance of storms late in the day with highs in the upper 80s. From the Erie News Now First Warning Weather Center, I'm meteorologist Tom DeVecchio.
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0: WERG, Bill Page. Can you believe it's been 23 years of pumpkin spice season at Starbucks? Y'all, oh, jeez. I would have gone with 15 if I was pushed. I knew it was more than 10, but 23 years? That's crazy. Yeah, pumpkin spice season is back at Starbucks, in case you were getting excited.
1: OpenAI is ending its deal with Cursor because of Elon Musk. Cursor is being bought by SpaceX, so OpenAI is cutting ties over their testy relationship with Musk. Cursor is a company that does code editing, and it uses OpenAI and many other AI models. Google Maps is now calling Lake Ontario Lake America. The Geographic Names Information System made that change after President Trump signed an executive order on Thursday renaming the lake. Google officials say they use government sources for map information, and they're still using Lake Ontario for Canadian users. And Tim Cook is reflecting on his time at Apple as he prepares to step down as CEO. In his final memo as CEO to the company on Monday, Cook praised Apple employees, saying the truth is, whatever there is to say about my success, I know it is all because of you. He'll transition to the role of executive chairman today. John Ternus will take over as Apple's new CEO with plans to make sweeping changes to the management team. Ternus previously oversaw Apple's design and hardware engineering. Tech Report, I'm Mark Mayfield.
2: I'm Erie News Now meteorologist Tom DeVecchio. On this Tuesday, partly sunny skies. There's a chance of a thunderstorm late in the day. Quite warm and humid with highs in the mid-80s. Warm, muggy for tonight. Scattered showers and storms, particularly after midnight. Lows in the lower 70s. A chance of early storms tomorrow, then partly sunny, warm and humid. Another chance of storms late in the day with highs in the upper 80s. From the Erie News Now First Warning Weather Center, I'm meteorologist Tom DeVecchio.
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1: NBC News Radio, I'm Michael Kastner. The White House confirms Army Secretary Dan Driscoll has submitted his resignation to President Trump. His departure leaves the Army without a Senate-confirmed leader as the U.S. looks to wrap up its war with Iran that it began alongside Israel around 6 months ago. One person remains unaccounted for after deadly flash flooding struck Grand Canyon National Park over the weekend. More from Mark Mayfield.
2: Incident Commander Dave Black says Rangers used the park's permit system to narrow down the list of individuals who might still be missing. Officials said current tips give them no reason to believe that more than one person remains unaccounted for. Black said Rangers cross-checked permits, vehicle information, and family contacts to ensure that everyone else had safely exited the area. Search and rescue operations will continue today after being stalled by another flash flood warning on Monday. I'm Mark Mayfield.
1: A Utah judge is set to rule today on whether Tyler Robinson can go to trial on charges that he murdered conservative activist Charlie Kirk last September. The judge must decide if prosecutors have presented enough evidence to require a trial. Both sides will present their closing arguments today before the judge makes a ruling. Dwayne Keefe D. Davis has been found guilty for the murder of Tupac Shakur. The verdict was read inside a Las Vegas courtroom on Monday.
3: We, the jury, in the above-entitled case, find the defendant, Dwayne Keith Davis, as follows. Count one, murder with use of a deadly weapon. Guilty of first-degree murder with use of a deadly weapon.
1: He could face life behind bars for orchestrating the 1996 killing near the Las Vegas Strip. Singer Lionel Richie is reportedly in the intensive care unit of a St. Louis hospital. More from Sharon Reardon.
4: Richie checked himself into the hospital after Saturday night's show at the Muni in Forest Park, with some sources citing dehydration. Fans who were there told TMZ that Richie appeared out of breath towards the end of the night and had to sit in a chair to perform the final song. The former Commodores lead singer was also hospitalized in June after becoming dizzy.
1: Michael Kastner, NBC News Radio.
5: Nearly a week after devastating flash floods struck Nepal, over 900 people have lost their lives, with thousands still unaccounted for. Rescue operations are ongoing as communities here and abroad come together to pray, mourn, and show support. A Nepal candlelight vigil takes place in Erie at 520 Peach Street in the green space of Mary Seat of Wisdom Chapel. The ceremony will begin at 8:15 p.m., providing a chance to reflect and foster solidarity during this difficult time. Efforts to reopen the South Erie Post Office are gaining attention, with more than 2,000 signatures on a petition backed by Erie City Council. Well, Congressman Mike Kelly and Senator John Fetterman have reached out to the Postmaster General, but still are awaiting answers. Questions about the building's condition and repairs remain unresolved. With temperatures hitting the 90s in Pennsylvania, some schools are taking action to beat the heat. In Pittsburgh, 35 schools have moved to virtual learning, while here in Erie, where only four buildings have full air conditioning, the district has hydration stations, ventilation, and safety plans in place to keep students cool. Rising gas prices are making waves beyond the roadways. At Port Erie, boaters are now paying around $5 a gallon, up from just over $3 in 2025. While renters cover their own fuel costs, other rental fees have stayed steady. Still, we'll hear from owner Rob Slisky about an additional challenge hitting the business this season. From Erie News Now's newsroom, I'm Mark Saldaday.
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I'm Erie News Now meteorologist Tom DeVecchio on this Tuesday. Partly sunny skies. There's a chance of a thunderstorm late in the day. Quite warm and humid with highs in the mid-80s. Warm, muggy for tonight. Scattered showers and storms, particularly after midnight. Lows in the lower 70s. A chance of early storms tomorrow, then partly sunny, warm and humid. Another chance of storms late in the day with highs in the upper 80s. From the Erie News Now First Warning Weather Center, I'm meteorologist Tom DeVecchio.

90.5 WERG. No, bitch, relationships are tough. You know, just asking someone out is intimidating. I can't imagine being a 20-something or a teenager these days and trying to go out and mingle and get to know each other. But now, I didn't know this was a thing. Paramount Pictures is developing a sequel to a 2003 romantic comedy, How to Lose a Guy in 10 Days. It's being produced by Kate Hudson. How to Lose a Guy in 10 Days. I don't know. Seems like it would be kind of easy anymore. Just ghost him. Just don't return messages. Or go out with his best friend. That'd be a quick way to lose him. 3 Days Grace, WERG. Good morning.

0: years on WERG. Bill Page, over the years, Farm Aid has raised over $90 million to help American farmers. And for those of you who don't know, or Farm Aid rings a bell and you're unsure why, it is a concert, a fundraising concert. And on the board of directors includes Neil Young, John Mellencamp, Willie Nelson. Anything with Willie Nelson's awesome. Dave Matthews Band is also part of the, or not Dave Matthews Band, Dave Matthews himself is on the board. Also Nathaniel Ratcliffe and others. So I don't know who all will be performing at this year's Farm Aid, but it'll be happening on September 26th at Veterans United Home and Loans Amphitheater, which is in Virginia Beach, Virginia.
1: NFL teams yesterday making final roster decisions and putting together practice squads. In Dallas, a new backup QB for Dak Prescott this year. The Cowboys cut QB Joe Milton. They're going with Sam Howell as their number two. The Jets going with a rookie backup. Clemson product Cade Klubnik wins the number two job behind Geno Smith as veteran Bailey Zappe is let go. The Steelers remain in a contract spat with DB Joey Porter Jr. wants an extension. GM Omar Khan says he won't negotiate when the season starts. Baseball last night, the Cubs pulled out the big bats in a 17-3 pacing of the Brewers, launching 9 home runs, 3 by Alex Bregman, who helped the Cubs set a National League record by blasting 62 homers in the month of August.
2: It was a good month, and obviously driving the baseball up and down the lineup, but I think just the quality of at bat in the second half, it's been super consistent up and down the lineup, and it's been tough on opposing teams.
1: The 9 homers last night, a franchise record for the Cubs, and 1 away from the single-game Major League mark. I'm Matt McCoy.
3: I'm Erie News Now meteorologist Tom DeVecchio. On this Tuesday, partly sunny skies. There's a chance of a thunderstorm late in the day. Quite warm and humid with highs in the mid-80s. Warm, muggy for tonight. Scattered showers and storms, particularly after midnight. Lows in the lower 70s. A chance of early storms tomorrow, then partly sunny, warm and humid. Another chance of storms late in the day with highs in the upper 80s. From the Erie News Now First Warning Weather Center, I'm meteorologist Tom DeVecchio.
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0: 90.5 WERG. Bill Page, when Mandalorian came out, I was as jacked as anyone. But, you know, a couple seasons of Mandalorian and you're like, yeah, Grogu's cute, but where's this going? And then they brought Luke freaking Skywalker back into the storyline. And then he went away. I'm like, uh-huh. And they announced the movie, Mandalorian and Grogu. Or Goog, whatever they call the baby Yoda. Doesn't look like, if you were a fan, that season four is going to happen. Partly because of how poorly Mandalorian and Grogu did. I always have a hard time with this kid's name. Baby Yoda. It didn't do well in theaters. And since it didn't do well in theaters, they might not bring it back as a series. You know, when I saw the movie, I'm like, I was excited. And then I didn't hear really great things about it. But then when the movie was out, I'm like, well, I'll give it a chance. It was good. It could have been done as a series. I don't know if it needed to be made into a movie, but yeah, I don't know. If they have a season four of it, fine. What I'm really excited about is to see where they go with Boba Fett. Now, those two kind of overlapped, and it seemed like Mandalorian stole a little bit of the thunder of the Boba Fett universe. And it's at this point I'm listening to myself talk on the radio. I'm going, I am way too much of a Star Wars geek.
1: And now, another film rental discovery. Welcome to the Indie Film Minute. Professional wrestling is often the butt of jokes, usually something about the matches being faked and the wrestlers themselves being meatheads. But in Darren Aronofsky's powerful character study, The Wrestler, that same wrestling world is filled with hard workers just seeking to make their fans and themselves happy. Randy the Ram Robinson has long left his glory days behind. He is an aging legend, full of the pain and anguish of adjusting to a life of non-entity. He works at a supermarket deli counter, occasionally wrestling in weekend matches until he can set up a 20th anniversary match against his old rival, the Ayatollah. Yet after a post-match heart attack, his doctor recommends he give up wrestling for good. Randy is left with time to reconnect with an estranged daughter, kindle a romance, and figure out his next move. Randy is played by Mickey Rourke, who won critical acclaim and many awards, including an Oscar nomination, for this comeback role. Aronofsky's assured direction is appropriately somber, bringing home how tremendously heartbreaking it can be to find oneself out of the limelight with no way out of the shadows. Set in the world of a fringe sport, The Wrestler is a powerful and moving observation of pride in the search for relevance as we age. The Wrestler, not in theaters, discovery through rental. Find us on the web at indiefilmminute.com.
2: I'm Erie News Now meteorologist Tom DeVecchio. On this Tuesday, partly sunny skies. There's a chance of a thunderstorm late in the day. Quite warm and humid with highs in the mid-80s. Warm, muggy for tonight. Scattered showers and storms, particularly after midnight, lows in the lower 70s. A chance of early storms tomorrow, then partly sunny, warm and humid. Another chance of storms late in the day with highs in the upper 80s. From the Erie News Now First Warning Weather Center, I'm meteorologist Tom DeVecchio.
0: Just in time for football season, ESPN has announced that their ESPN Unlimited subscription will be increased to $32 a month starting on September 17th. Lovely, right? Speaking of lovely, here's the rest of the band with Sail Away. WERG.

0: From Gannon University, 90.5 WERG, Erie.
1: NBC News Radio, I'm Michael Kastner. The White House confirms Army Secretary Dan Driscoll has submitted his resignation to President Trump. His departure leaves the Army without a Senate-confirmed leader as the U.S. looks to wrap up its war with Iran that it began alongside Israel around 6 months ago. One person remains unaccounted for after deadly flash flooding struck Grand Canyon National Park over the weekend. More from Mark Mayfield.
2: Incident Commander Dave Black says Rangers used the park's permit system to narrow down the list of individuals who might still be missing. Officials said current tips give them no reason to believe that more than one person remains unaccounted for. Black said Rangers cross-checked permits, vehicle information, and family contacts to ensure that everyone else had safely exited the area. Search and rescue operations will continue today after being stalled by another flash flood warning on Monday. I'm Mark Mayfield.
1: A Utah judge is set to rule today on whether Tyler Robinson can go to trial on charges that he murdered conservative activist Charlie Kirk last September. The judge must decide if prosecutors have presented enough evidence to require a trial. Both sides will present their closing arguments today before the judge makes a ruling. Dwayne Keefe D. Davis has been found guilty for the murder of Tupac Shakur. The verdict was read inside a Las Vegas courtroom on Monday.
3: We, the jury in the above entitled case, find the defendant, Dwayne Keith Davis, as follows. Count one, murder with use of a deadly weapon. Guilty of first degree murder with use of a deadly weapon.
1: He could face life behind bars for orchestrating the 1996 killing near the Las Vegas Strip. Singer Lionel Richie is reportedly in the intensive care unit of a St. Louis hospital. More from Sharon Reardon.
4: Richie checked himself into the hospital after Saturday night's show at the Muni in Forest Park, with some sources citing dehydration. Fans who were there told TMZ that Richie appeared out of breath towards the end of the night and had to sit in a chair to perform the final song. The former Commodores lead singer was also hospitalized in June after becoming dizzy.
1: Michael Kastner, NBC News Radio.
5: Nearly a week after devastating flash floods struck Nepal, over 900 people have lost their lives, with thousands still unaccounted for. Rescue operations are ongoing as communities here and abroad come together to pray, mourn, and show support. A Nepal candlelight vigil takes place in Erie at 520 Peach Street in the green space of Mary Seat of Wisdom Chapel. The ceremony will begin at 8:15 p.m., providing a chance to reflect and foster solidarity during this difficult time. Efforts to reopen the South Erie Post Office are gaining attention, with more than 2,000 signatures on a petition backed by Erie City Council. Congressman Mike Kelly and Senator John Fetterman have reached out to the Postmaster General, but still are awaiting answers. Questions about the building's condition and repairs remain unresolved. With temperatures hitting the 90s in Pennsylvania, some schools are taking action to beat the heat in Pittsburgh. 35 schools have moved to virtual learning, while here in Erie, where only four buildings have full air conditioning, the district has hydration stations, ventilation, and safety plans in place to keep students cool. Rising gas prices are making waves beyond the roadways. At Port Erie, boaters are now paying around $5 a gallon, up from just over $3 in 2025. While renters cover their own fuel costs, other rental fees have stayed steady. Still, we'll hear from owner Rob Slisky about an additional challenge hitting the business this season. From Erie News Now's newsroom, I'm Mark Saldanha.
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7: I'm Erie News Now meteorologist Tom DeVecchio. On this Tuesday, partly sunny skies. There's a chance of a thunderstorm late in the day. Quite warm and humid with highs in the mid-80s. Warm, muggy for tonight. Scattered showers and storms, particularly after midnight. Lows in the lower 70s. A chance of early storms tomorrow, then partly sunny, warm and humid. Another chance of storms late in the day with highs in the upper 80s. From the Erie News Now First Warning Weather Center, I'm meteorologist Tom DeVecchio. 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

101.5 WERG. Yo, Paige, I am not a cat person. The older I get, the less I'm into cats. I'm okay if they're yours and they don't touch me. They just want to always rub up on you. And there's the fur. I'm like, I just don't want to be picking your cat's fur off me 20 minutes after I leave your house or for the next few days. 43 million American homes don't have a problem. They have at least one cat. Not my house. I'm a dog guy. I love my dog. Cassie girl. WERG.

0: 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Social Distortion's Johnny Cash cover. 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Bill Page, good morning. Last week, Jelly Roll guest hosted for Jimmy Kimmel. And he's been on for Kimmel before, and I really enjoyed it. But now, all of a sudden, I don't know if he's in with a different crowd. Now that he's single, has he gone more liberal? Some of his stuff, I was like, it felt like Jimmy Kimmel's writers were, it felt like Kimmel was on. And I just didn't enjoy it as much as I usually enjoy Jelly Roll filling in. And I really like the guy. It took me a little time to warm up to Jelly Roll. But I did. I warmed up to Jelly. I did. And the whole Post Malone tour, I wish I had gone to the show. But, yeah, I mean, it's like with politics. You just don't want to offend half your crowd the minute you open your mouth. And I don't know. I was just like, okay, dude, can you just leave politics out of it and just, I don't know, be humble and cool? Like, well, that's the way Jelly Roll is. Now all of a sudden he's political. Ugh.
1: NFL teams yesterday making final roster decisions and putting together practice squads. In Dallas, a new backup QB for Dak Prescott this year. The Cowboys cut QB Joe Milton. They're going with Sam Howell as their number two. The Jets going with a rookie backup. Clemson product Cade Klubnik wins the number two job behind Geno Smith as veteran Bailey Zappi is let go. The Steelers remain in a contract spat with DB Joey Porter Jr. wants an extension. GM Omar Khan says he won't negotiate when the season starts. Baseball last night, the Cubs pulled out the big bats in a 17-3 pacing of the Brewers, launching 9 home runs, 3 by Alex Bregman, who helped the Cubs set a National League record by blasting 62 homers in the month of August.
2: It was a good month, and obviously driving the baseball up and down the lineup, but I think just the quality of at bat in the second half, it's been super consistent up and down the lineup, and it's been tough on opposing teams.
1: The 9 homers last night, a franchise record for the Cubs, and one away from the single-game Major League mark. I'm Matt McCoy.
3: I'm Erie News Now meteorologist Tom DeVecchio. On this Tuesday, partly sunny skies. There's a chance of a thunderstorm late in the day. Quite warm and humid with highs in the mid-80s. Warm, muggy for tonight. Scattered showers and storms, particularly after midnight. Lows in the lower 70s. A chance of early storms tomorrow, then partly sunny, warm and humid. Another chance of storms late in the day with highs in the upper 80s. From the Erie News Now First Warning Weather Center, I'm meteorologist Tom DeVecchio.
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0: right, I'm going to sound like a real boomer here, and I'm not. I'm Gen X. I'm not a boomer. My kids want to call me boomer. Like, no, that's grandpa. Okay, just leave. Don't age me too quick here. I'll stick. I'm proud to be a Gen Xer. 75% of people, as I sound old, have flashlights, but only half of them actually work. Now, for those of us who have a bunch of flashlights in your cupboard, you, chances are maybe one or two of them work. But, yeah, and then anyone under the age of 30 sitting there going, dude, you know, you've got a flashlight on your phone. And that is true.
1: Attention, everyone.
2: Entertainment report.
3: Nearly 30 years later, a guilty verdict in the murder of Tupac Shakur. Dwayne Keith D. Davis learning his fate in a Las Vegas courtroom yesterday.
4: We, the jury in the above entitled case, find the defendant Dwayne Keith Davis as follows. Count one, murder with use of a deadly weapon. Guilty of first degree murder with use of a deadly weapon.
3: Davis could face life behind bars for orchestrating the 1996 killing near the Strip. He's the only person ever charged in the murder. Foreigner is out with a new song featuring Peter Frampton.
5: It's called Trouble, and it'll appear on the band's upcoming album, Head Games Super Deluxe Edition. The song was recorded in May 1979 during the original Head Games album sessions. It's been remixed for its first commercial release and features a guest guitar appearance from Peter Frampton. Head Games Super Deluxe Edition comes out October the 30th. I'm Mark Mayfield.
3: And Lionel Richie is in the ICU after his performance in St. Louis over the weekend. TMZ says the singer checked himself into the hospital after playing the Muni in Forest Park to have some tests done. Concertgoers say Richie appeared to be struggling toward the end of the show, asking for a chair to sit in while performing his final song. Back in June, Richie was rushed to the hospital after getting sick on stage during a show in Minnesota. That's entertainment. I'm Daria Albinger.
6: I'm Erie News Now meteorologist Tom DeVecchio. On this Tuesday, partly sunny skies. There's a chance of a thunderstorm late in the day. Quite warm and humid with highs in the mid-80s. Warm, muggy for tonight. Scattered showers and storms, particularly after midnight. Lows in the lower 70s. A chance of early storms tomorrow, then partly sunny, warm and humid. Another chance of storms late in the day with highs in the upper 80s. From the Erie News Now First Warning Weather Center, I'm meteorologist Tom DeVecchio.
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Grey's Anatomy song, isn't it? Snow Patrol, 90.5 WERG. Bill Page, I'm heading out of here. Dr. Chet is up after 9, and we got our good friend Reese taking over the airwaves at 2.

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3: I'm Erie News Now meteorologist Tom DeVecchio. On this Tuesday, partly sunny skies. There's a chance of a thunderstorm late in the day. Quite warm and humid with highs in the mid-80s. Warm, muggy for tonight. Scattered showers and storms, particularly after midnight. Lows in the lower 70s. A chance of early storms tomorrow, then partly sunny, warm and humid. Another chance of storms late in the day with highs in the upper 80s. From the Erie News Now First Warning Weather Center, I'm meteorologist Tom DeVecchio.
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betrayal, madness, and a kingdom on the brink. 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

0: 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And the next caller is 9-year-old Philip.
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3: I'm Erie News Now meteorologist Tom DeVecchio. On this Tuesday, partly sunny skies. There's a chance of a thunderstorm late in the day. Quite warm and humid with highs in the mid-80s. Warm, muggy for tonight. Scattered showers and storms, particularly after midnight. Lows in the lower 70s. A chance of early storms tomorrow, then partly sunny, warm and humid. Another chance of storms late in the day with highs in the upper 80s. From the Erie News Now First Warning Weather Center, I'm meteorologist Tom DeVecchio.
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0: 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Humans.
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2: I'm Erie News Now meteorologist Tom DeVecchio. On this Tuesday, partly sunny skies. There's a chance of a thunderstorm late in the day. Quite warm and humid with highs in the mid-80s. Warm, muggy for tonight. Scattered showers and storms, particularly after midnight. Lows in the lower 70s. A chance of early storms tomorrow, then partly sunny, warm and humid. Another chance of storms late in the day with highs in the upper 80s. From the Erie News Now First Warning Weather Center, I'm meteorologist Tom DeVecchio.
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Green Day, never gonna RIP. 90.5 WERG, getting ready for the students to get back on the air next Tuesday, right after the Labor Day holiday. 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
4: I'm Erie News Now meteorologist Tom DeVecchio. On this Tuesday, partly sunny skies. There's a chance of a thunderstorm late in the day. Quite warm and humid with highs in the mid-80s. Warm, muggy for tonight. Scattered showers and storms, particularly after midnight. Lows in the lower 70s. A chance of early storms tomorrow, then partly sunny, warm and humid. Another chance of storms late in the day with highs in the upper 80s. From the Erie News Now First Warning Weather Center, I'm meteorologist Tom DeVecchio.
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Sublime Until the Sun Explodes, Erie's Rock Alternative, 90.5 WERG. After 11, the Foo Fighters, In Excess, the Smithereens, and more of the best rock on the radio. 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
9: I'm Erie News Now meteorologist Tom DeVecchio. On this Tuesday, partly sunny skies. There's a chance of a thunderstorm late in the day. Quite warm and humid with highs in the mid-80s. Warm, muggy for tonight. Scattered showers and storms, particularly after midnight, lows in the lower 70s. A chance of early storms tomorrow, then partly sunny, warm and humid. Another chance of storms late in the day with highs in the upper 80s. From the Erie News Now First Warning Weather Center, I'm meteorologist Tom DeVecchio.
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The Smithereens, Erie's Rock Alternative, 90.5 WERG. 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

0: power, betrayal, madness, and a kingdom on the brink. 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
1: For 90.5 WERG, I'm Mark Huffman with today's Consumer Affairs Update. Walmart will pay $50 million to settle charges that its pharmacies illegally fill thousands of prescriptions for opioids and other controlled substances. The Justice Department says Walmart employees sometimes fill prescriptions despite warning signs involving suspected pill mill doctors. FedEx, UPS, and DHL are returning tariff refunds directly to customers who were explicitly charged import tariffs. So far, the only companies to announce that policy. Amazon says it will issue refunds in a limited number of cases, while Walmart and Target say they will use tariff refunds to lower prices. Bad news if you're in the market for a new computer. A shortage of memory chips is pushing up the cost of laptops and desktop computers, with Gartner projecting PC prices will rise about 17% this year. The artificial intelligence boom is a major reason. I'm Mark Huffman. Learn more at consumeraffairs.com.

Erie's Rock Alternative, 90.5 WERG. Weezer, We Might As Well Be Strangers. A candlelight ceremony for flood victims in Nepal is going to be held this evening in the Mary Seat of Wisdom Chapel here at Gannon University. That'll start at 8:15.

0: Erie's Rock Alternative, 90.5 WERG, Young the Giant, Evergreen. Dr. Chet here with Gautier and the Scissor Sisters coming up.
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3: I'm Erie News Now meteorologist Tom DeVecchio. On this Tuesday, partly sunny skies. There's a chance of a thunderstorm late in the day. Quite warm and humid with highs in the mid-80s. Warm, muggy for tonight. Scattered showers and storms, particularly after midnight. Lows in the lower 70s. A chance of early storms tomorrow, then partly sunny, warm and humid. Another chance of storms late in the day with highs in the upper 80s. From the Erie News Now First Warning Weather Center, I'm meteorologist Tom DeVecchio.
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Scissor Sisters and Take Your Mama, Erie's Rock Alternative, 90.5 WERG. 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
2: I'm going to ask you to go back out. Like I said, keep in mind the instructions I gave you, reviewing the evidence.
1: The jury in the Lindsey Clancy triple murder trial is being asked to keep deliberating after saying they're unable to reach a unanimous decision. The judge made the request after the jury sent a note after resuming deliberations for just over an hour this morning. Clancy admits to strangling her three young children in 2023, but pleaded not guilty to three counts of first-degree murder by reason of insanity. The death toll has surpassed 1,000 in last week's devastating flooding in the Nepal-Tibet border region. Authorities say more than 4,400 people remain missing. At least 85 Americans are still listed as missing. And Army Secretary Dan Driscoll is resigning. This comes after months of reported tension between himself and Secretary of War Pete Hegseth. His departure leaves the Army without a Senate-confirmed leader. Michael Kastner, NBC News Radio.
3: Nearly a week after devastating flash floods struck Nepal, over 900 people have lost their lives, with thousands still unaccounted for. Rescue operations are ongoing as communities here and abroad come together to pray, mourn, and show support. A Nepal candlelight vigil takes place in Erie at 520 Peach Street in the green space of Mary Seat of Wisdom Chapel. The ceremony will begin at 8:15 p.m., providing a chance to reflect and foster solidarity.

0: A South Erie post office are getting attention with more than 2,000 signatures on a petition backed by Erie City Council. Well, Congressman Mike Kelly and Senator John Fetterman have reached out to the Postmaster General, but still are awaiting answers. Questions about the building's condition and repairs remain unresolved. With temperatures hitting the 90s in Pennsylvania, some schools are taking action to beat the heat in Pittsburgh. 35 schools have moved to virtual learning, while here in Erie, where only four buildings have full air conditioning, the district has hydration stations, ventilation, and safety plans in place to keep students cool. Rising gas prices are making waves beyond the roadways. At Port Erie, boaters are now paying around $5 a gallon, up from just over $3 in 2025. While renters cover their own fuel costs, other rental fees have stayed steady. Still, we'll hear from owner Rob Slisky about an additional challenge hitting the business this season. From Erie News Now's newsroom, I'm Mark Saldanha.
1: I'm Erie News Now meteorologist Tom DeVecchio. On this Tuesday, partly sunny skies. There's a chance of a thunderstorm late in the day. Quite warm and humid with highs in the mid-80s. Warm, muggy for tonight. Scattered showers and storms, particularly after midnight. Lows in the lower 70s. A chance of early storms tomorrow, then partly sunny, warm and humid. Another chance of storms late in the day with highs in the upper 80s. From the Erie News Now First Warning Weather Center, I'm meteorologist Tom DeVecchio.

Erie's Rock Alternative, 90.5 WERG, Street of Dreams from U2. As we get the semester underway, we've already got some shows lined up at Schuster Theater. And every September, we bring in the Cambridge American Stage Tour. And they, along with Schuster Theater, are going to present one show only, King Lear, coming up on September 14th at 7:30 p.m. at Schuster Theater with the cast tour. 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

0: Erie's Rock Alternative, 90.5 WERG. That's Ramona Flowers and Up All Night. Gaslight Anthem before that with 45. Dr. Chet on the lunch break. Noah Kahan, Nine Inch Nails, and The Church coming up.
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3: I'm Erie News Now meteorologist Tom DeVecchio. On this Tuesday, partly sunny skies. There's a chance of a thunderstorm late in the day. Quite warm and humid with highs in the mid-80s. Warm, muggy for tonight. Scattered showers and storms, particularly after midnight, lows in the lower 70s. A chance of early storms tomorrow, then partly sunny, warm and humid. Another chance of storms late in the day with highs in the upper 80s. From the Erie News Now First Warning Weather Center, I'm meteorologist Tom DeVecchio.
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Noah Kahan with Doors, Erie's Rock Alternative 90.5 WERG. 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

0: It's time for the Erie County Fair in Wattsburg, PA. 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
1: NFL teams yesterday making final roster decisions and putting together practice squads. In Dallas, a new backup QB for Dak Prescott this year. The Cowboys cut QB Joe Milton. They're going with Sam Howell as their number two. The Jets going with a rookie backup. Clemson product Cade Klubnik wins the number two job behind Geno Smith as veteran Bailey Zappi is let go. The Steelers remain in a contract spat with DB Joey Porter Jr. wants an extension. GM Omar Khan says he won't negotiate when the season starts. Baseball last night, the Cubs pulled out the big bats and a 17-3 pacing of the Brewers, launching 9 home runs, 3 by Alex Bregman, who helped the Cubs set a National League record by blasting 62 homers in the month of August.
2: It was a good month, and obviously driving the baseball up and down the lineup, but I think just the quality of at-bat in the second half, it's been super consistent up and down the lineup, and it's been tough on opposing teams.
1: The 9 homers last night, a franchise record for the Cubs, and one away from the single-game Major League mark. I'm Matt McCoy.

0: Erie's Rock Alternative 90.5 WERG, Your Touch from the Black Keys. 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
2: I'm Erie News Now meteorologist Tom DeVecchio. On this Tuesday, partly sunny skies. There's a chance of a thunderstorm late in the day. Quite warm and humid with highs in the mid-80s. Warm, muggy for tonight. Scattered showers and storms, particularly after midnight. Lows in the lower 70s. A chance of early storms tomorrow, then partly sunny, warm and humid. Another chance of storms late in the day with highs in the upper 80s. From the Erie News Now First Warning Weather Center, I'm meteorologist Tom DeVecchio.
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is a blade. He is a picture that I saved for too long. He is my credit card and keys, and the reason I won't find peace. He is a song I should not complete.

Erie's Rock Alternative, 90.5 WBRG, Mumford & Sons, and Chris Stapleton. That's called Here. That will wrap up the lunch break, but take us with, coming up after one, Evanescence of Monsters and Men, 3 Days Grace, and more of the best rock on the radio, like Weezer and Perfect Situation, 90.5 WBRG.

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Erie County Fair is underway, and the gates open again this afternoon at 4 p.m. Just a straight shot down Route 8 or 89. And right after they converge, you'll see the fairgrounds on your left, parking on the right. 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

0: Erie's Rock Alternative, 90.5 WERG, 3 Days Grace, I Don't Want to Go Home Tonight, and Cage the Elephant with Aberdeen, Dr. Chet, Rockin' the Workday, AJR, Julia Wolf, and Alphaville coming up.
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2: I'm Erie News Now meteorologist Tom DeVecchio. On this Tuesday, partly sunny skies. There's a chance of a thunderstorm late in the day. Quite warm and humid with highs in the mid-80s. Warm, muggy for tonight. Scattered showers and storms, particularly after midnight. Lows in the lower 70s. A chance of early storms tomorrow, then partly sunny, warm and humid. Another chance of storms late in the day with highs in the upper 80s. From the Erie News Now First Warning Weather Center, I'm meteorologist Tom DeVecchio.
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0: betrayal, madness, and a kingdom on the brink. 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
2: Welcome to the Indie Film Minute. The Holocaust is undeniably one of history's greatest horrors. One of many lessons to be learned is that an incomplete attempt to wipe out a learned, artistically inclined people will spawn a million powerful stories to keep the memories alive. Nowhere in Africa is one. The Redlich family lives in privilege in pre-war Germany. Fearing the rise of the Nazi Party, Walter has fled to Africa, working as caretaker on a hardscrabble Kenyan farm, preparing a place for his family to weather the storm. He soon sends for his wife, Jettel, and daughter, Regina, cautioning them that life is hard. Bring a refrigerator and leave the fine china behind. Yet they arrive with a china-packed trunk and a fine ball gown purchased en route. This is a story of growth. Walter to a pride in himself, Jettel to an understanding and appreciation of a larger world, and Regina into a young woman with a deep love for the people and culture of Africa. Based on an autobiographical novel, the story is told through Jettel's memories, conjuring extraordinarily sensitive insights into the human condition. Nowhere in Africa, not in theaters, discovery through rental.

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Getting set for my presentational strategies class. That's kicking off in just a few. And I've got to get ready for a few things coming up. They got to read their sonnets on Thursday. And then next week, they have their music reports and they start their air shifts. So lots to do as we get the semester started. 90.5 WBRG with AWOL Nation.

0: Erie's Rock Alternative 90.5 WERG, Tame Impala and Loser. Dr. Chet here with Franz Ferdinand and Wet Leg next.
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4: I'm Erie News Now meteorologist Tom DeVecchio. On this Tuesday, partly sunny skies. There's a chance of a thunderstorm late in the day. Quite warm and humid with highs in the mid-80s. Warm, muggy for tonight. Scattered showers and storms, particularly after midnight, lows in the lower 70s. A chance of early storms tomorrow, then partly sunny, warm and humid. Another chance of storms late in the day with highs in the upper 80s. From the Erie News Now First Warning Weather Center, I'm meteorologist Tom DeVecchio.
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Måneskin and Beggin, Erie's Rock Alternative, 90.5 WERG. Yeah, yeah. Reese coming up next after 2. He's got 21 Pilots, Foo Fighters, The Killers, and more of the best rock on the radio. 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

Foo Fighters, Window 90.5 WERG, Erie's Rock Alternative. What's up? It's Reese here. Thanks for being locked in this afternoon. The Killers on the way, Edge Hill, and more of the best rock on the radio. 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

0: Nation of Language, Inept Apollo at 90.5 WERG, Erie's Rock Alternative, where the Killers, the Strumbrellas, a band that doesn't begin with the, Edge Hill, they're all coming up. 90.5 WERG.
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3: I'm Erie News Now meteorologist Tom DeVecchio. On this Tuesday, partly sunny skies. There's a chance of a thunderstorm late in the day. Quite warm and humid with highs in the mid-80s. Warm, muggy for tonight. Scattered showers and storms, particularly after midnight, lows in the lower 70s. A chance of early storms tomorrow, then partly sunny, warm and humid. Another chance of storms late in the day with highs in the upper 80s. From the Erie News Now First Warning Weather Center, I'm meteorologist Tom DeVecchio.
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0: Coldplay and Talk 90.5 WERG. Erie Sea Wolves back in town at UPMC Park this week and also gearing up for playoffs. Their playoff tickets on sale there now. Just ahead, Lord Huron on the way, The Strokes, fun, and more of the best rock on the radio.
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4: I'm Erie News Now meteorologist Tom DeVecchio. On this Tuesday, partly sunny skies. There's a chance of a thunderstorm late in the day. Quite warm and humid with highs in the mid-80s. Warm, muggy for tonight. Scattered showers and storms, particularly after midnight. Lows in the lower 70s. A chance of early storms tomorrow, then partly sunny, warm and humid. Another chance of storms late in the day with highs in the upper 80s. From the Erie News Now First Warning Weather Center, I'm meteorologist Tom DeVecchio.
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What's up? 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

0: Cage the Elephant, Beaches in Tennessee at 90.5 WERG. We get through the week. We get a long weekend for Labor Day, sort of the traditional end of summer. Maybe we get down to our beaches at Presque Isle State Park. Just ahead, keep it locked in. We've got Sum 41, Matthew Sweet, The Dirty Heads, more of the best rock on the radio.
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3: I'm Erie News Now meteorologist Tom DeVecchio. On this Tuesday, partly sunny skies. There's a chance of a thunderstorm late in the day. Quite warm and humid with highs in the mid-80s. Warm, muggy for tonight. Scattered showers and storms, particularly after midnight. Lows in the lower 70s. A chance of early storms tomorrow, then partly sunny, warm and humid. Another chance of storms late in the day with highs in the upper 80s. From the Erie News Now First Warning Weather Center, I'm meteorologist Tom DeVecchio.
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sick of myself. It's Matthew Sweet, 90.5 WERG, Erie's Rock Alternative. Almost Monday, and the Dirty Head standing by after Brian Fallon. It's Better Before.

betrayal, madness, and a kingdom on the brink. It's one of William Shakespeare's greatest tragedies, King Lear, presented by Gannon University's Schuster Theater in collaboration with the Cambridge University American Stage Tour. Shakespeare's timeless story of family, ambition, and the price of power comes dramatically to life on stage in downtown Erie. William Shakespeare's King Lear, one night only, Monday, September 14th at 7:30 p.m. at Schuster Theater, 620 Sassafras, with WERGFM.com and 90.5 WERG.

0: Death Cab for Cutie, Stone Over Water at 90.5 WERG. And high school football back in action, kicking off last week. Gannon Golden Knights were in action, unfortunately, with a loss to Davenport. Back in action September 12th on the gridiron in Shepherdstown, West Virginia. Just ahead, keep it locked in here. We've got Muse, Blue October, Foo Fighters, and more of the best rock on the radio.
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2: I'm Erie News Now meteorologist Tom DeVecchio. On this Tuesday, partly sunny skies. There's a chance of a thunderstorm late in the day. Quite warm and humid with highs in the mid-80s. Warm, muggy for tonight. Scattered showers and storms, particularly after midnight. Lows in the lower 70s. A chance of early storms tomorrow, then partly sunny, warm and humid. Another chance of storms late in the day with highs in the upper 80s. From the Erie News Now First Warning Weather Center, I'm meteorologist Tom DeVecchio.
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1: NBC News Radio, I'm Chris Caraccio. The jury in the Lindsay Clancy triple murder trial is being asked to keep deliberating. This comes after saying they were unable to reach a unanimous decision today. The judge made the request after the jury sent a note after resuming deliberations for just over an hour this morning. Clancy admits to strangling her three young children in 2023, but pleaded not guilty to three counts of first-degree murder by reason of insanity. Prosecutors allege the killings were premeditated. The defense says Clancy suffered a postpartum psychotic break. Closing arguments have started in a preliminary hearing for the man accused of killing conservative activist Charlie Kirk last September. Tyler Robinson is accused of fatally shooting Kirk at a Turning Point USA event at Utah Valley University. The judge must decide if prosecutors have presented enough evidence to require a trial. The preliminary hearing lasted 5 days, but was followed by extensive written evidence that the judge had to evaluate. I'm Chris Caraccio, NBC News Radio.
2: I'm Eva Mastromatio with your headlines from Erie News Now. Two of Warren's public safety leaders are preparing to retire within weeks of each other. Warren Police Chief Joe Spraveri will retire September 4th, followed by Warren Fire Chief Dave Krumbler on September 23rd. Now, the city fire chief was born and raised in Warren. He says a neighbor inspired him to be a firefighter. Meanwhile, Spraveri, the police chief, says being a cop was the only thing he ever wanted to do. Both men say they'll miss serving the community the most. As some students return to school this week in the region, others are getting more settled, like in the Erie City School District. But the weather this week has not been making it easy. Not all school buildings are fully air conditioning during this high week of heat, but district leaders say there are precautions in place. Only four Erie school buildings are currently fully air conditioned, yet every building has ventilation and hydration stations with both drinking fountains and water bottle fillers. In Pittsburgh, 35 school buildings are going virtual this week because of the heat. Officials locally, though, say staff knows what to look for if a student starts struggling in the high temperatures. An Erie native is doing more than just winging it. That is the name of his chicken wing business, and he recently won some big accolades. Justin Schaus grew up in this area, but later left for Iceland, where he has his wing restaurant. The business owner helped put both places in the spotlight, Erie County and Iceland, when he won several honors during the Buffalo, New York Wing Festival. That includes a first place for his creative spicy

0: sauce and 2 awards for his French toast wings. 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That's also where we have the latest local news, weather, and sports any time of the day. 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
1: I'm Erie News Now forecaster Dakota Hunter with your forecast. For tonight, expect partly to mostly cloudy skies with a few scattered showers and thunderstorms arriving by morning. Very warm and muggy with lows into the lower 70s. For our Wednesday, expect scattered showers and thunderstorms in the morning, tapering off for the afternoon, but still can't rule out a shower or storm with highs in the mid to upper 80s. And for Wednesday night, scattered showers and thunderstorms with lows into the lower 70s. From the Erie News Now First Warning Weather Center, I'm forecaster Dakota Hunter on the Glenora Radio Network.
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Green Day, I'm Never Gonna R.I.P. 90.5 W.E.R.G. with Bill Page, morning 6 until 9. 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

0: The unlikely candidate, Novocaine, 90.5, WERG, The National, Incubus, Red Hot Chili Peppers, they're coming up at 90.5, WERG.
1: The FTC is suing Amazon, saying the world's largest online retailer manipulated pricing and overcharged over a million advertisers. An Amazon spokesperson says it strongly disagrees and asserts the FTC doesn't understand how advertising works. The lawsuit alleges 80% of sponsored product ad auctions were rigged. President Trump has announced new drug pricing deals with nearly a dozen drug makers, Mark Mayfield reports.
2: While joined by some of the pharmaceutical CEOs at the White House, Trump said this is a continuation of his favored nation policy. Policy for drug prices.
3: Our most favored nation's discounts represent the largest reduction in prescription drug prices in the history of our country, in the history of medicine.
2: Trump said people in the U.S. now pay some of the lowest prices in the world.
1: Transportation Secretary Sean Duffy saying more than 100 trucking schools are being shut down over fraud concerns. This comes as the Department of Transportation has cracked down on truck drivers who don't speak English.
4: You have to speak English to operate a commercial motor vehicle. I didn't create that rule. President Trump didn't create that rule. That rule has been in place for decades.
1: He said since the crackdown has started, fraud is down and wages for truck drivers are going up. There's another lawsuit following an injury on a roller coaster at Six Flags Magic Mountain. It's set for trial in August of next year. Here's Daniel Martindale.
5: A woman says she suffered a traumatic brain injury on the X2 roller coaster. The roller coaster is linked with one death in 2022 and two serious brain injuries in July. The ride was shut down on July 12th and hasn't reopened since. The lawsuit names Six Flags and ride manufacturer S&S Worldwide. The woman involved was injured in February of 2020. Her lawsuit claims negligence, strict product liability, and loss of consortium.
1: And Tim Cook's time as CEO of Apple is over. In his final memo as CEO to the company on Monday, Cook praised Apple employees, saying, "The truth is, whatever there is to say about my success, I know it is all because of you." He's officially making the transition into the role of executive chairman. John Ternus will take over as Apple's new CEO with plans to make sweeping changes to the management team. I'm Monica Nelson with your consumer and business news.
6: I'm Erie News Now forecaster Dakota Hunter with your forecast. For tonight, expect partly to mostly cloudy skies with a few scattered showers and thunderstorms arriving by morning. Very warm and muggy with lows into the lower 70s. For our Wednesday, expect scattered showers and thunderstorms in the morning, tapering off for the afternoon, but still can't rule out a shower or storm with highs in the mid to upper 80s. And for Wednesday night, scattered showers and thunderstorms with lows into the lower 70s. From the Erie News Now First Warning Weather Center, I'm forecaster Dakota Hunter on the Glen Nora Radio Network.
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0: It's time for the Erie County Fair in Wattsburg, PA. 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The 141st go-around of the Erie County Fair at Wattsburg, south of Erie, where State Route 8 meets State Route 89. 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
1: NFL teams yesterday making final roster decisions and putting together practice squads. In Dallas, a new backup QB for Dak Prescott this year. The Cowboys cut QB Joe Milton. They're going with Sam Howell as their number two. The Jets going with a rookie backup. Clemson product Cade Klubnik wins the number two job behind Geno Smith as veteran Bailey Zappi is let go. The Steelers remain in a contract spat with DB Joey Porter Jr. wants an extension. GM Omar Khan says he won't negotiate when the season starts. Baseball last night, the Cubs pulled out the big bats in a 17-3 pacing of the Brewers, launching 9 home runs, 3 by Alex Bregman, who helped the Cubs set a National League record by blasting 62 homers in the month of August.
2: It was a good month, and obviously driving the baseball up and down the lineup, but I think just the quality of that in the second half, it's been super consistent up and down the lineup, and it's been tough on opposing teams.
1: The 9 homers last night, a franchise record for the Cubs, and one away from the single-game Major League mark. I'm Matt McCoy.
3: I'm Erie News Now forecaster Dakota Hunter with your forecast. For tonight, expect partly to mostly cloudy skies with a few scattered showers and thunderstorms arriving by morning. Very warm and muggy with lows into the lower 70s. For our Wednesday, expect scattered showers and thunderstorms in the morning, tapering off for the afternoon, but still can't rule out a shower or storm with highs in the mid to upper 80s. And for Wednesday night, scattered showers and thunderstorms with lows into the lower 70s. From the Erie News Now First Warning Weather Center, I'm forecaster Dakota Hunter on the Glenora Radio Network.

while the captain's big. Chunks of you will sit down to seals, blubber rich in morning. I'll mash you up, yes, I know, so love away, but it's fair to say.

0: RG. Paramore is coming up. Joyce Maynor and Panic at the Disco. There's more of the best rock on the radio.
1: Amazon is facing a lawsuit from the Federal Trade Commission. Monica Nelson reports.
2: FTC Chairman Andrew Ferguson says the world's largest online retailer manipulated pricing and overcharged over a million advertisers. The lawsuit alleges 80% of sponsored product ad auctions were rigged. 22 state attorneys general filed the lawsuit Monday, accusing the company of making over $20 billion off the scheme since 2019. An Amazon spokesperson says it strongly disagrees and asserts the FTC doesn't understand how advertising works.
1: OpenAI and Microsoft both suffered outages on Monday. They mainly impacted ChatGPT work and Microsoft's Exchange Online functions. It does not appear the problems were connected to the partnership between the two companies. And Instagram is making changes to how it labels AI-generated profiles. The company says accounts that were labeled AI creator will now be tagged AI generated profile, but it won't apply to regular accounts that simply use a little AI to edit photos or videos. Tech Report, I'm at Mattinson.
3: I'm Erie News Now forecaster Dakota Hunter with your forecast. For tonight, expect partly to mostly cloudy skies with a few scattered showers and thunderstorms arriving by morning. Very warm and muggy with lows into the lower 70s. For our Wednesday, expect scattered showers and thunderstorms in the morning, tapering off for the afternoon, but still can't rule out a shower or storm with highs in the mid to upper 80s. And for Wednesday night, scattered showers and thunderstorms with lows into the lower 70s. From the Erie News Now First Warning Weather Center, I'm forecaster Dakota Hunter on the Glen Nora Radio Network.
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1: NBC News Radio. I'm Chris Caraccio. The jury has been sent home once again in the Lindsay Clancy murder trial in Massachusetts. Earlier today, jurors said they were unable to reach a unanimous decision and the judge sent them back to deliberate more. Clancy admits to strangling her three young children in 2023, but pleaded not guilty to three counts of first-degree murder by reason of insanity. The defense says Clancy suffered a postpartum psychotic break. Tropical storm Edward has made landfall near Johnson Bayou, Louisiana, along the Gulf Coast. The storm is set to bring heavy rain to the region. Edward is expected to weaken as it moves inland tonight. At last check, the storm is packing winds of 50 miles per hour. A preliminary hearing for the man accused of killing conservative activist Charlie Kirk is winding down with closing arguments today. Tyler Robinson is accused of fatally shooting Kirk last September at a Turning Point USA event at Utah Valley University. The judge must decide if prosecutors have presented enough evidence to require a trial. I'm Chris Caraccio, NBC News Radio.
2: I'm Eva Mastromatio with your headlines from Erie News Now. Two of Warren's public safety leaders are preparing to retire within weeks of each other. Warren Police Chief Joe Spraveri will retire September 4th, followed by Warren Fire Chief Dave Crumpler on September 23rd. Now, the city fire chief was born and raised in Warren. He says a neighbor inspired him to be a firefighter. Meanwhile, Spraveri, the police chief, says being a cop was the only thing he ever wanted to do. Both men say they'll miss serving the community the most. As some students return to school this week in the region, others are getting more settled, like in the Erie City School District. But the weather this week has not been making it easy. Not all school buildings are fully air conditioning during this high week of heat, but district leaders say there are precautions in place. Only four Erie school buildings are currently fully air conditioned, yet every building has ventilation and hydration stations with both drinking fountains and water bottle fillers. In Pittsburgh, 35 school buildings are going virtual this week because of the heat. Officials locally, though, say staff knows what to look for if a student starts struggling in the high temperatures. An Erie native is doing more than just winging it. That is the name of his chicken wing business, and he recently won some big accolades. Justin Schaus grew up in this area, but later left for Iceland, where he has his wing restaurant. The business owner helped put both places in the spotlight, Erie County and Iceland, when he won several honors during the Buffalo, New York Wing Festival. That includes a first place for his creative spicy ghost pepper wing tang clang sauce and two awards for his French toast wings. If you'd like more on what he won, you can head to our website, erienewsnow.com, for the full story. That's also where we have the latest local news, weather, and sports any time of the day. erienewsnow.com. For Erie News Now, I'm Eva Mastromatio.
3: I'm Erie News Now forecaster Dakota Hunter with your forecast. For tonight, expect partly to mostly cloudy skies with a few scattered showers and thunderstorms arriving by morning. Very warm and muggy with lows into the lower 70s. For our Wednesday, expect scattered showers and thunderstorms in the morning, tapering off for the afternoon, but still can't rule out a shower or storm with highs in the mid to upper 80s. And for Wednesday night, scattered showers and thunderstorms with lows into the lower 70s. From the Erie News Now First Warning Weather Center, I'm forecaster Dakota Hunter on the Glenora Radio Network.
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Chemical and Post Malone at 90.5 WERG. Not only a long holiday weekend with Labor Day coming up, German Fest coming up this weekend. It's the Black Keys now. It's Fever at 90.5 WERG. Erie's Rock Alternative.

0: Weezer might as well be 90.5 WERG. Just ahead, Blink 182, Dexter and the Moon Rocks. 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
2: Entertainment Report. Dolly Parton performed Rocky Top countless times throughout her career. It's a love letter to Tennessee, and it's the unofficial fight song of the University of Tennessee. And now the football team is going to show Parton some love.
3: We'll be wearing a sticker patch on the back of our helmet to recognize her accomplishments and everything that she's meant and had an impact here on Tennessee.
2: And they'll be doing it all season long. That's Volunteers coach Josh Heupel. He says the patch is a butterfly, which is rooted in Dolly's brand. The state of Mississippi isn't too happy with the way the nation is remembering Parton.
4: Olive Branch Mayor Ken Adams took to social media to challenge the half-staff tributes, which remain in effect through the end of today. Adams argues the honor should be reserved strictly for military heroes, fallen first responders, and major statesmen. President Trump ordered flags lowered for a week following Parton's death, with Governor Reeves directing Mississippi agencies to follow suit. Adams maintains that municipal leaders should have the ability to make a decision for his or her city. I'm Mark Neufield.
2: John Galliano says he's sorry for making anti-Semitic remarks and any pain that he might have caused Jewish people. His comments come a day after the Metropolitan Museum of Art canceled plans to honor him at next year's Met Gala. Beyonce's Be Good Foundation is sending $200,000 to help with relief efforts in storm-damaged parts of Indiana. That's entertainment. I'm Daria Albinger.
5: I'm Erie News Now forecaster Dakota Hunter with your forecast. For tonight, expect partly to mostly cloudy skies with a few scattered showers and thunderstorms arriving by morning. Very warm and muggy with lows into the lower 70s. For our Wednesday, expect scattered showers and thunderstorms in the morning, tapering off for the afternoon, but still can't rule out a shower or storm with highs in the mid to upper 80s. And for Wednesday night, scattered showers and thunderstorms with lows into the lower 70s. From the Erie News Now First Warning Weather Center, I'm forecaster Dakota Hunter on the Glenora Radio Network.
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0: power, betrayal, madness, and a kingdom on the brink. It's one of William Shakespeare's greatest tragedies, King Lear, presented by Gannon University's Schuster Theater in collaboration with the Cambridge University American Stage Tour. 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William Shakespeare's King Lear, one night only, Monday, September 14th at 7:30 p.m. at Schuster Theater, 620 Sassafras, with WERGFM.com and 90.5 WERG.
1: NFL teams yesterday making final roster decisions and putting together practice squads. In Dallas, a new backup QB for Dak Prescott this year. The Cowboys cut QB Joe Milton. They're going with Sam Howell as their number two. The Jets going with a rookie backup. Clemson product Cade Klubnik wins the number two job behind Geno Smith as veteran Bailey Zappi is let go. The Steelers remain in a contract spat with DB Joey Porter Jr. wants an extension. GM Omar Khan says he won't negotiate when the season starts. Baseball last night, the Cubs pulled out the big bats in a 17-3 pacing of the Brewers, launching 9 home runs, 3 by Alex Bregman, who helped the Cubs set a National League record by blasting 62 homers in the month of August.
2: It was a good month, and obviously driving the baseball up and down the lineup, but I think just the quality of at bat in the second half, it's been super consistent up and down the lineup, and it's been tough on opposing teams.
1: The 9 homers last night, a franchise record for the Cubs, and 1 away from the single-game Major League mark. I'm Matt McCoy.
3: I'm Erie News Now forecaster Dakota Hunter with your forecast. For tonight, expect partly to mostly cloudy skies with a few scattered showers and thunderstorms arriving by morning. Very warm and muggy with lows into the lower 70s. For our Wednesday, expect scattered showers and thunderstorms in the morning, tapering off for the afternoon, but still can't rule out a shower or storm with highs in the mid to upper 80s. And for Wednesday night, scattered showers and thunderstorms with lows into the lower 70s. From the Erie News Now First Warning Weather Center, I'm forecaster Dakota Hunter on the Glenora Radio Network.

0: It's U2 at 90.5 WERT. REM is standing by for your evening. Hinder, Cold War Kids. It's Reese here. I'll catch you again tomorrow afternoon. Have a great evening.
1: For 90.5 WERG, I'm Mark Huffman with today's Consumer Affairs Update. Walmart will pay $50 million to settle charges that its pharmacies illegally fill thousands of prescriptions for opioids and other controlled substances. The Justice Department says Walmart employees sometimes fill prescriptions despite warning signs involving suspected pill mill doctors. FedEx, UPS, and DHL are returning tariff refunds directly to customers who were explicitly charged import tariffs. So far, the only companies to announce that policy. Amazon says it will issue refunds in a limited number of cases, while Walmart and Target say they will use tariff refunds to lower prices. Bad news if you're in the market for a new computer. A shortage of memory chips is pushing up the cost of laptops and desktop computers, with Gartner projecting PC prices will rise about 17% this year. The artificial intelligence boom is a major reason. I'm Mark Huffman. Learn more at consumeraffairs.com.
2: I'm Erie News Now forecaster Dakota Hunter with your forecast. For tonight, expect partly to mostly cloudy skies with a few scattered showers and thunderstorms arriving by morning. Very warm and muggy with lows into the lower 70s. For our Wednesday, expect scattered showers and thunderstorms in the morning, tapering off for the afternoon, but still can't rule out a shower or storm with highs in the mid to upper 80s. And for Wednesday night, scattered showers and thunderstorms with lows into the lower 70s. From the Erie News Now First Warning Weather Center, I'm forecaster Dakota Hunter on the Glenora Radio Network.
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1: NBC News Radio, I'm Scott Carr. After a fourth day of deliberations, the jury in the Massachusetts Lindsey Clancy murder trial has been sent home. The jury told Judge William Sullivan they were not able to reach a unanimous decision. The judge sent them back to deliberate some more.
2: We'll come in tomorrow morning. We'll bring you all in. I'll ask you the same questions I've been asking you for weeks now, and we'll get you right back out to resume deliberations.
1: Clancy's admitted to strangling her three young children in 2023, but is pleading not guilty to three counts of first-degree murder. Prosecutors say the killings were premeditated. The defense says Clancy was suffering from a postpartum psychotic break. Tropical storm Edward has made landfall near the Texas-Louisiana border along the Gulf Coast. Edward's expected to bring heavy rain to the entire region and to weaken as it moves inland tonight. As Tropical Storm Marie could bring significant rainfall to Southern California.
3: It's currently developing in the eastern Pacific, south of the Baja California Peninsula. Forecasters expect it to turn into a hurricane by Wednesday. The National Weather Service says the most likely scenario is the storm veering to the west and missing a direct impact with Southern California. But there's also a decent chance it could remain on a path toward the north and bring a risk of flooding to the region by this weekend. The NWS believes it will be below hurricane status, but it could still bring heavy showers, thunderstorms, wind, and dangerous waves. I'm Daniel Martindale.
1: Closing arguments are underway in a preliminary hearing for the man accused of killing conservative activist Charlie Kirk last September. Tyler Robinson's accused of fatally shooting Kirk at a Turning Point USA event at a Utah Valley university. The judge will decide if prosecutors presented enough evidence to require a trial. Wall Street closed sharply lower today as higher bond yields and rising oil prices rattled markets. Global oil prices surged above $94 a barrel after new U.S. military strikes on Iran. At the closing bell, the Dow Jones had lost 419 points. Scott Carr, NBC News Radio.
4: I'm Eva Mastromatio with your headlines from Erie News Now. Two of Warren's public safety leaders are preparing to retire within weeks of each other. Warren Police Chief Joe Spraveri will retire September 4th, followed by Warren Fire Chief Dave Krumpler on September 23rd. Now, the city fire chief was born and raised in Warren. He says a neighbor inspired him to be a firefighter. Meanwhile, Spraveri, the police chief, says being a cop was the only thing he ever wanted to do. Both men say they'll miss serving the community the most. As some students return to school this week in the region, others are getting more settled, like in the Erie City School District. But the weather this week has not been making it easy. Not all school buildings are fully air conditioning during this high week of heat. But district leaders say there are precautions in place. Only four Erie school buildings are currently fully air conditioned, yet every building has ventilation and hydration stations with both drinking fountains and water bottle fillers. In Pittsburgh, 35 school buildings are going virtual this week because of the heat. Officials locally, though, say staff knows what to look for if a student starts struggling in the high temperatures. An Erie native is doing more than just winging it. That is the name of his chicken wing business, and he recently won some big accolades. Justin Schaus grew up in this area, but later left for Iceland, where he has his wing restaurant. The business owner helped put both places in the spotlight, Erie County and Iceland.

0: That includes a first place for his creative spicy ghost pepper wing tang clang sauce and two awards for his French toast wings. If you'd like more on what he won, you can head to our website, erienewsnow.com, for the full story. That's also where we have the latest local news, weather, and sports any time of the day. erienewsnow.com. For Erie News Now, I'm Eva Mastromatio.
1: I'm Erie News Now forecaster Dakota Hunter with your forecast. For tonight, expect partly to mostly cloudy skies with a few scattered showers and thunderstorms arriving by morning. Very warm and muggy with lows into the lower 70s. For our Wednesday, expect scattered showers and thunderstorms in the morning, tapering off for the afternoon, but still can't rule out a shower or storm with highs in the mid to upper 80s. And for Wednesday night, scattered showers and thunderstorms with lows into the lower 70s. From the Erie News Now First Warning Weather Center, I'm forecaster Dakota Hunter on the Glenora Radio Network.
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0: What grows in the forest? 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
1: I'm Erie News Now forecaster Dakota Hunter with your forecast. For tonight, expect partly to mostly cloudy skies with a few scattered showers and thunderstorms arriving by morning. Very warm and muggy with lows into the lower 70s. For our Wednesday, expect scattered showers and thunderstorms in the morning, tapering off for the afternoon, but still can't rule out a shower or storm with highs in the mid to upper 80s. And for Wednesday night, scattered showers and thunderstorms with lows into the lower 70s. From the Erie News Now First Warning Weather Center, I'm forecaster Dakota Hunter on the Glen Nora Radio Network.
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guess that's probably part of the problem. Yeah, sometimes you're wrong, sometimes you're right. It's gonna keep moving. Yeah.

0: It's time for the Erie County Fair in Wattsburg, PA. 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The 141st go-around of the Erie County Fair in Wattsburg, south of Erie, where State Route 8 meets State Route 89. 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
2: Welcome to the Indie Film Minute. This is the story of a love which provides the strength to see a family through. Is it a film that explores the painful difficulties of mental illness or the difficulties that Noah might have experienced when he set out to build his ark? Frankly, we are not sure which. Take Shelter features another standout performance by Jessica Chastain as the mother with a happy family, slowly but surely beset by a demon. This is not a demon from a horror story. It's an organic demon, all the more powerful in its possibility. Michael Shannon plays the father. He has premonitions of great disaster and sets out at painful cost to build a tornado shelter in his backyard to provide protection for his family. When a storm does come, we are led to believe that this is it. When it's time to leave the shelter and face the aftermath of the storm, we pray for devastation. Devastation as redemption. How twisted is that? Take Shelter will twist you around. It is slow in its construction, as it has to be to tell its story, but your heart will be invested by its end. And you will be left thinking, and wondering, and hoping. Indie Film Minute, not in theaters, discovery through rental.
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3: I'm Erie News Now forecaster Dakota Hunter with your forecast. For tonight, expect partly to mostly cloudy skies with a few scattered showers and thunderstorms arriving by morning. Very warm and muggy with lows into the lower 70s. For our Wednesday, expect scattered showers and thunderstorms in the morning, tapering off for the afternoon, but still can't rule out a shower or storm with highs in the mid to upper 80s. And for Wednesday night, scattered showers and thunderstorms with lows into the lower 70s. From the Erie News Now First Warning Weather Center, I'm forecaster Dakota Hunter on the Glenora Radio Network.
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4: I'm Erie News Now forecaster Dakota Hunter with your forecast. For tonight, expect partly to mostly cloudy skies with a few scattered showers and thunderstorms arriving by morning. Very warm and muggy with lows into the lower 70s. For our Wednesday, expect scattered showers and thunderstorms in the morning, tapering off for the afternoon, but still can't rule out a shower or storm with highs in the mid to upper 80s. And for Wednesday night, scattered showers and thunderstorms with lows into the lower 70s. From the Erie News Now First Warning Weather Center, I'm forecaster Dakota Hunter on the Glenora Radio Network.
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3: I'm Erie News Now forecaster Dakota Hunter with your forecast. For tonight, expect partly to mostly cloudy skies with a few scattered showers and thunderstorms arriving by morning. Very warm and muggy with lows into the lower 70s. For our Wednesday, expect scattered showers and thunderstorms in the morning, tapering off for the afternoon, but still can't rule out a shower or storm with highs in the mid to upper 80s. And for Wednesday night, scattered showers and thunderstorms with lows into the lower 70s. From the Erie News Now First Warning Weather Center, I'm forecaster Dakota Hunter on the Glenora Radio Network.
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